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0: 94 minutes, non-stop music on River 949 and iHeart. Take us anywhere you go. Floral Friday, the start of the Toowoomba Carnival of Flowers. We're going to be live from Metro Tiles Friday morning out of the studio into the Petments Direct. River over, come and say g'day. Earlier this morning, a bloke that picked up three Grammys in the next 15 minutes, Farnsie from 1990's Chain Reaction, and this next lady, not too happy about her music being pigeonholed.
1: It is universe music. It's not to be categorized. It's not to have formula. It's not to play somewhere so that you can be in just this corner, because there's so much of the world that I relate to that. So my album sort of has that flavor.
0: Anastasia, 58 today. Happy birthday, River. Whoa.

0: Marty and Campo back with Beat the Bazza tomorrow, 8:35. And Marty was talking about the weird thing she does when she goes shopping, like singing along with the trolley down the aisles. And Panda joined the conversation.
1: Panda's on the line. Panda, what weird things do you do, mate, when you're out in public?
2: Well, I have a bad habit of talking to people.
1: Yeah.
2: I just walked past. I was walking into Coles the other day there, mm-hmm. and there's this little girl. She's spinning around. She's loving her dress. I said, "That's a lovely dress." The white. The mum turns around to me and goes, "Oh, mine." I went, "Oh, yeah, yours too, love," and give her a wink.
1: Oh, you got a wink.
2: I had to give her a wink, mate. Mark works for Mark Wahlberg in Two Gun. He gives everyone the wink, so I thought, I'll play the game. I don't know if I'm weird.
0: Good on you, Panda. Next 15. Baby Animals and Portugal the Man. Ooh, I'm a rebel just for kicks. The best music variety while you work, River 949.
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0: two shows in Brazil, then heading to Chile, then Argentina, then Peru, then Colombia. New Order joining the long list of touring artists for 2026-2027. Heading straight to the River Newsroom, new home prices continue to fall and the Roosters set to bench one of their big guns. Next 15 minutes, we'll take a track from 1927-ish. We'll get to a birthday and Post Malone and Morgan Wallen.
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13: Got some flooding through Harrisville, Worrellview Peak Crossing Road around Munbilla Road, and also for your run through Cornubia, a crash on West Mount Cotton Road. Also got a breakdown through Acacia Ridge, Bodizza Road southbound, centre lane around Hellowell Road. Debris through Parkinson, Logan Mudway eastbound at Bodizza Road. Reports of an incident through Cooper's Plains, Bodizza Road near Boundary Road, and a breakdown through Tanimera, M1 northbound at Manju Street. 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If you spot anything on the roads, give us a call on 38131949. Glenall Grove, another check in an hour on River 949.
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15: Hi, I'm Phoebe Humphrey. The federal opposition is calling on the PM to scrap recent changes to negative gearing and property tax, with fresh data showing new home sales have dropped for a fourth straight month. Liberal Senator Michaela Cash telling Seven it's time for Anthony Albanese to admit he was wrong.
16: How much more pain does he want Australians to feel before he admits we got

0: got it wrong and he scraps those toxic taxes.
1: While Australia will need an extra 83,000 tradies to keep up with housing construction demand, according to the Housing Industry Association, they've outlined five ways they could attract more skilled workers to the sector, including better supporting builders who train the workforce. Temporary campgrounds will need to be set up for Brisbane Olympic spectators. That's according to the CEO of Camplify, who has been working with the state government ahead of the 2032 Games. Proposals also include freeing up university beds as the state faces an 11,000 room shortage. Random knife detection searches could soon become a reality in Victoria if Labor is re-elected at the state's November election. The proposal is based on Queensland laws that give police and PSOs the power to conduct random searches in public using metal wands. And all of Ed Sheeran's support acts for upcoming dates in his Loop tour have now withdrawn in solidarity with Macklemore. The rapper was kicked off the tour for his on-stage comments in support of Palestine. Since then, four acts have dropped out, including Billie Eilish's brother Phineas and Sheeran's own live band.
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1: In sport, Fremantle will fly to Sydney today as they gear up for Friday night's prelim against the Swans. Dockers star Hayden Young says there's no plan to tag in-form Swan Errol Goulden.
4: Last week we went 4v4 in the guts and took them on as a team, and I mean that sort of works for us. There is times where we have gone to individuals.
1: And the Roosters have resisted the urge to rush back star playmaker Sam Walker for this weekend's NRL semi-final clash against the Sharks. Team sheets have been released with Angus Crichton named for his first game since May after injuring his foot. That's the latest news and sport.

0: Released with Angus Crichton named for his first game since May after injuring his foot. That's the latest news and sport.
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2: Get ready for the summer heat and humidity with aircon from Mr. Stoves.
1: River 949, weather.
3: Well, the Bureau is saying we could see an afternoon shower. 26, partly cloudy for your Wednesday. Into Thursday, partly cloudy again. 8 degrees start then, 25 warmer. Friday, 27 degrees. The start of the Toowoomba Carnival of Flowers Friday, 23. Into Saturday, sunny 32. Got 28 for Toowoomba. And then Sunday, sunny 31 degrees. Laidley, 24. Springfield, 25 degrees. Withcott, cooler, 20. We'll get to the birthday of one of the class of 2003's Australian Idol in the next few minutes. 1927 from Ish. Body Rockers, River, the best music variety.

0: 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Spot any dramas? Give me a buzz. 38131949. Ilya, this morning, you know those blokes that borrow your tools and don't give them back? I reckon we can add this bloke to the list.
1: It's been 6 months, mate. I've lent you my mower. Heaven's sake. Shit. When am I going to get it back?
2: Damn. Oh, it's in with the rest now, mate.
1: My circular saw.
2: Oh, that's
1: how long is that deck taking?
2: It's been 6 years.
0: Nolsey, 51 today. Happy birthday, River. Yeah.

0: $11,950. River Secret Sound skimming very close to that $12,000 mark. If Hinksy doesn't give it away this afternoon, 12 grand and a brand new clue tomorrow. Not this.
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0: 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Spot any problems? 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New house prices continue to tumble and 83,000 tradies. We're going to need a lot of tradies to help us get through the housing construction crisis. Details on the way. Standing by with our 10 from then. Someone has got a big birthday today. Could it be Richard or Rick? Grab your lunch from the microwave. We'll explain shortly. It's Rivers. 10 from then.
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12: Got a crash to look out for, Newbeath for Equestrian Drive around Paperback Court, and also got a crash in Parkinson for Tethra Street around Glenfield Street. Also got some delays, Brisbane Street, East Street, Limestone Street in the Ipswich CBD, but is it road through Parkinson and Callanvale, Mount Lindsay Highway, Green Road, Boronia Heights, also Mains Road and Kessels Road through Upper Macrobat and Ipswich Road inbound through Annerley. 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If you spot anything on the roads, give us a call on 3813 1949. Glenall Grove, another check in an hour on River 949.
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1: Hi, I'm Phoebe Humphrey. Labor will reveal its long-awaited migration policy tomorrow. Tony Burke was meant to unveil it earlier, but his speech was cancelled last month. The Home Affairs Minister will now speak at the press club tomorrow before PM Anthony Albanese heads off to New York on Friday. The policy set to outline methods to bring net migration down from 305,000 to 225,000 over 2 years. ING has lifted its interest rates ahead of the Reserve Bank's next meeting. The major bank says it's increasing its fixed interest rates for owner-occupier and investor home loans by 0.2% from today. The RBA will hand down its next rates decision on September 29. The federal government has weighed in on the latest data showing new home sales have dropped for a fourth straight month. The slump is being blamed on high interest rates, weaker buyer confidence and Labor's tax changes, but Housing Minister Claire O'Neill has told Seven those changes will get more Aussies into the market.
2: We've got some really important kind of indicators telling us that we're going to see exactly what we want, and that is more first-home buyers in the market and more new builds being supported by investor dollars, which is really where we want that money to go.
1: Aussie researchers have found a link between parents using social media and becoming more overprotective over their teenagers. According to Griffith, making comparisons on social media is one of the strongest predictors of an anxious parent. And Meghan Markle has wished Prince Harry a happy 42nd birthday. She's taken to Instagram writing, "Harry is simply the best."
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1: In sport, the Swans insist they're under no illusion how tough Freo will be in Friday night's AFL prelim, despite the Dockers' loss in week one of the finals. Logan McDonald admits it's going to be a tough battle.
4: They haven't had many performances like that for the year, so they've been the clear best team. Their contest, they got star-studded all across the ground, so we're under no illusions that they're just going to roll over here and give it to us.
1: And Australia's taken a 1-0 lead in its one-day series against Zimbabwe with a 59-run win. Matt Renshaw top scoring with 109 off 94 deliveries. That's the latest news and sport.
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0: River 949 weather.
8: Well, the radar's quiet. Just had a quick look. They reckon we could see a slight chance of a shower this afternoon. Staying partly cloudy for the rest of Wednesday. 26 the top today. 25 degrees tomorrow. Partly cloudy down to 8. Partly cloudy into Friday. 27 degrees. Looking good for the Toowoomba Carnival of Flowers. 28 degrees Saturday for Toowoomba. Sunny Saturday and 32 for Ipswich. Eastern Heights 26. Low with 27. Wellcamp Airport 25.
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0: You get something different every day with River 949's 10 from then.
8: G'day there, it's Ilya. Now, if you're having a rough Wednesday, let's get some positive thoughts from this bloke.
9: Whatever you think about the most is what your reality will be. If you think negatively, you're going to have a negative life. If you think, I'll never do that, you'll never do that. But if you think, I'm going to do that, if you think positive, positive, positive, whatever you think about the most is what your reality will be.
8: Thanks, Richard. 63 years young today, so why not play 10 famous Richards? Richie from Bon Jovi, Rick Springfield, Rick Astley, and Richard Marx kicks us off. Rivers, 10 from them.

0: Richard Paul Astley, River 949's 10 from then. 10 famous Richards, thanks to one famous Richard having a birthday today, 63 years young, Richard Marx. Earlier this afternoon, from Rick Astley to rock royalty that met more rock royalty.
1: Peeking out the door, waiting for Paul to walk in because his band and everybody was there. It's like 2 hours now. He's not showing up, you know, so I walk out of one studio to go into the other overdub studio. I walk smack into him and he goes, "Still practicing all your mate." And he takes the guitar and he's lefty and I'm righty. And he takes the guitar and starts to play it. And there's a couch there and we sit down and I'm kind of
0: in awe, speechless. Rick Springfield, some Aussie rock royalty on the way. Bon Jovi, Rivers, 10 from then.

0: Richard Lewis Springthorpe doesn't quite have the same ring as Rick Springfield's 10 Famous Richards, River 949's 10 from then. All thanks to Richard Marks blowing out the birthday candles, 63 years young today, to a guy that never really liked doing videos.
1: I think the most important thing is your imagination when you hear a song. And I think when you hear it on the radio or on your own record, you imagine what that song means to you. And when you do a video, you get locked into a visual idea of what, how it's interpreted.
0: The late, great Rick O'Casey. Flying solo and Rick Nielsen, Cheap Trick.

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0: Sir Richard Starkey, or just Ringo Starr to you and I. 10 Famous Richards, River 9.9's 10 from then. All thanks to Richard Marks, 63 years young today. G'day there, it's Ilya. From a famous drummer to a drummer that ended up finding the lead singer to this next band.
1: We found him through our drummer, actually, Peter Maslin. Uh-huh. I knew him through a noisy band which I used to be in called One Hand Clapping. And
2: Clapping, a noisy band.
1: Yeah, he knew Dale, so... it was an obvious connection. We came across Dale through Maz.
0: We'll wrap this up shortly with Rick James and our very own Rick Price, the boy from Beaudesert. Rivers, 10 from then.

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11: We've sorted the lunchtime music. 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

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Rush in before the school holidays start. Heading straight to the River newsroom. One of our big banks has decided to lift rates, and Aussie Post and the Australian Red Cross have joined forces to get us to be ready for bushfire season. Hinksy, standing by in the next 15 minutes. We'll get to a birthday, UB40 reheating, Neil Diamond and Sam Fender, and a lady that's going to be at the Entertainment Centre, October 3rd.

0: Diamond and Sam Fender, and a lady that's going to be at the Entertainment Centre, October 13th.
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8: River 949 traffic.
9: G'day, traffic's moving well on Ipswich and Logan motorways. The Western Freeway and Centenary Highway, not too bad, into Springfield Lakes or northbound towards the Jindalee Bridge. Nice run around Flinders View and through Willowbank on the Cunningham Highway. There's no delays on the Warrego between Ipswich and Toowoomba. South of the Warrego, we do have a crash along Woodlands Road through Woodlands. Take care through there. 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If you see anything on the roads, give us a bell, 38131 949. It's Wal Karaka with another update next hour on River 949.
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1: Hey there, I'm Brooke Seychelle. Tony Burke will end weeks of speculation tomorrow when he unveils Labor's migration policy. The Home Affairs Minister will outline the government's plans at the National Press Club after his initial speech was cancelled early last month. Labor will outline how it will bring net migration down to 225,000 over 2 years. Meanwhile, it's another blow for Labor's renewables target, with new modelling showing Australia could fall considerably short of hitting its 82% goal by 2030. Shortfall in building major solar, wind and battery projects is contributing, undershooting the target by nearly 30%. The former ACO boss says the ball was dropped in Australia following the October 7 attacks. Dennis Richardson quit his role as special advisor to the Royal Commission into Anti-Semitism back in March. He's told the ABC there is no one individual at fault.
2: Not referring to anyone in particular, but society as a whole, some things that were said and done were not picked up by the media in the way they should have been.
1: AI juggernaut Anthropic has signed its first Australian data centre deal with Queensland's Western Downs region to host the AI factory. The data centre will have a total capacity of up to 2.1 gigawatts and is expected to be up and running by 2027. And Macaulay Culkin is coming down under for special screenings of the 90s classic Home Alone. The child star will be doing live interviews after the film in Sydney, Melbourne and Brisbane.
0: Elders Real Estate Ipswich. Residential sales and property management. There's an Elders for that. River 949, your sport now.
1: Swans forward Logan McDonald will be hoping to repeat his career best goal haul when the side takes on the Dockers in Friday night's AFL prelim. McDonald bagged six majors in the win over Brisbane in the qualifying final, but he's playing down his own impact in that game.
3: I was just very lucky the team played really good game. All across the park, everyone contributed and played their role, and I was just lucky to get on the end of a couple, I guess, and yeah, hopefully can do a bit more.
1: That's the latest in news and sport.
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6: Staying partly cloudy for the afternoon. Partly cloudy weather again tomorrow with 25 degrees. 27 on Friday and partly cloudy. Then over the weekend up to the low 30s, but it should be nice and sunny. It's Hinksy. Best music variety as we get through this hump day. After UB40, you're going to play the group that belted out John Farnham songs at the NFL game last week. It's all on the way at River 949.

Live and local drive home with Hinks here at River 9 Foot. I'm very dry at the moment with all this sunny weather around. Just remember to be careful. We've seen some grass fires and some bushfires already this season. And they're saying it could only get worse as it gets warmer. The best music variety as we get through this Wednesday afternoon. It was only last Friday that the Jonas Brothers were in Australia performing at the NFL game that they had down in Melbourne. And they belted out a John Farnham song. Jonas, 34 today. Let's get sucker.

0: sucker for you. With River 949's live and local drive home, it's vital you know the rules on the road. But this week on River, know your road rules on the radio, and it could see you sharing hundreds of dollars in Visa gift cards.
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4: River 949 Traffic.
15: G'day, traffic's moving well on Ipswich and Logan motorways. The Western Freeway and Centenary Highway, not too bad, into Springfield Lakes or northbound towards the Jindalee Bridge. Nice run around Flinders View and through Willowbank on the Cunningham Highway. There's no delays on the Warrego between Ipswich and Toowoomba. South of the Warrego, we do have a crash along Woodlands Road through Woodlands. Take care through there. 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If you see anything on the roads, give us a bell, 38131 949. It's Wal Karaka with another update next hour on River 949.
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1: 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Secret Sam will be back at 5. Yeah, that could earn you the cash. 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

0: This is Ribbon on Foot Iron, the best music variety while you're working today. ING have upped their interest rates. We'll get details on that with the news in just a moment. Then the afternoon will continue. If you loved your grunge back in the 90s, you rocked the old Kurt Cobain hair, you're going to love the band I've got before Martin Garrix and Ed Sheeran at Ribbon on Foot Iron.
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8: Good afternoon. We've got a breakdown on Brisbane Valley Highway, Black Soil heading southbound in the left lane before you hit the Warrego Highway. That's a good run currently between Ipswich and Toowoomba. No hold-ups for the Toowoomba Connection Road or the bypass. Just slowing eastbound through Oxley on Ipswich Motorway. Good run end-to-end on Logan Motorway. No delays for the Western Freeway or Centenary Highway. Minor congestion westbound on the Cunningham Highway through Amberley at Ipswich Rosewood Road. 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That's worth pulling over for. 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If you do see anything on the roads, give us a bell, 38131949. It's Wal Karaka with another update next hour on River 949.
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1: Hey there, I'm Brooke Seychelle. Another rate hike from the RBA could be looming, with major bank ING lifting its interest rates. From today, fixed interest rates for owner-occupier and investor home loans will increase by 0.2%. The RBA's next rates decision will be revealed on September 29. A News 24 host has spoken out after offensive comments by ex-Labor staffer Rees Muldoon were unearthed yesterday. The former actor was sacked by Senator Richard Dowling over posts targeting Peter Credlin and Senator Jacinta Namphigimpa-Price. Now Credlin's hit back on her program, questioning Labor's vetting process.
2: And I don't for a minute believe that this was missed when he was vetted for his job as a Labor staffer. I don't. Because I know that Labor vet people thoroughly. So it's my view that someone saw these comments and thought they could get away with them.
1: Meantime, the Greens have slammed AI companies, accusing them of blackmailing the government to change Australia's copyright laws. Senator Sarah Hanson-Young says AI companies are holding a gun to the government's head after the ABC revealed Labor is considering an opt-out model for creatives. Overseas, Donald Trump has criticised the US Supreme Court after it rejected his push to restrict mail-in voting in the upcoming midterm elections. And the Spirit of Tasmania website has crashed after highly anticipated tickets for the new vessels went on sale this morning, although the planned inaugural passenger sailing dates are still unconfirmed.
3: Get GWM Havel Jolly on from $23,990 drive away now at Llewellyn GWM in Springfield.
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1: Dolphins hooker Jeremy Marshall-King says he hopes to taste more success in the upcoming prelim after the side's maiden finals win last week. It was Marshall-King's first ever finals appearance after a decade in the NRL. He credits life off the field for his career best form.
4: On the outside of footy, you know, just enjoying life and really enjoying it. My family, my kids, and just doing things best I can, and you know, I've been probably the best mentally.
1: That's the latest in news and sport.
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6: Staying partly cloudy for the afternoon, partly cloudy again tomorrow with 25 degrees. Friday, partly cloudy and 27, then low 30s over the weekend, and it will be sunny, 27 degrees in Ipswich at the moment. Bit of controversy around Ed Sheeran at the moment. Something from him after this from Nirvana. Come As You Are. The best music variety at River 949.

This is Ribbon on Foot on the best music Friday this afternoon with Hinksy and your live and local drive home. The song that didn't impress a lot of people, well, except its owner. It's coming up at Ribbon on 49. But this is an interesting statistic from the UK. Red Hot Chili Peppers' greatest hits. It's spent 580 weeks, exactly 10 years, in the UK album charts. That is crazy. 10 whole years. Can't Stop, playing now at Ribbon on 49.

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19: Into the busy afternoon. Take care with school zones now active. Couple of breakdowns to mention. Logan Motorway, Logan Lee eastbound on the Kingston Road on-ramp, and one on Brisbane Valley Highway, Black Soil. That's southbound in the left lane before the Warrego Highway. Doing okay at this stage on Ipswich Motorway, the Western Freeway and Centenary Highway. No hold-ups from Willowbank to Flinders View on the Cunningham Highway. It is slow going northbound on Rosewood Marburg Road through Tallagalla. Traffic moving well both ways through the Lockyer Valley on the Warrego Highway. 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If you see anything on the roads, give us a call, 38131949. It's Wal Karaka. There's another update next hour on River 949.
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idea. 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Riven on for nine with Hinksy and the best music variety this afternoon. 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

0: You get the best music variety while you're working at River 949. Hello, it's Hinksy. You're live and local drive home. News today that there's an AI data centre coming to the Western Downs. We'll get details of the news in just a moment. Then your afternoon with the Bodines, Train and some big stars all getting together just before the Bad Loves at River 949.
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7: Good afternoon. We have a breakdown to watch for on the Logan Motorway through Ellen Grove. This is affecting eastbound traffic. It's just near the Centenary Highway. At this stage, we just have our regular delays through there for peak hour from Ellen Grove through to Heathwood on and off to the brakes. East Street in the heart of the city is looking a little jammed up for southbound traffic, and Brisbane Street on the build at the Burnett Street intersection. We're nice and clear for the Warrego Highway and nothing to hold you up on the Cunningham Highway. The Western Freeway, a little bit patchy as you drive outbound between Indooroopilly and Fig Tree Pocket, and the Centenary Highway southbound slowing into Springfield Lakes. There's so much to see on Netflix this weekend. The crime thriller The Whisper Man, season 2 of The Gentleman, and Tyler Perry's Why Did I Get Married Again. What will you discover next on Netflix? It's Jess with another update soon on River 949.
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1: Hey there, I'm Brooke Seychelle. The first Australian data centre deal has been signed off with AI giant Anthropic to back a data centre in Queensland's Western Downs. It's understood the site would be built in line with the government's expectations, despite the deal wrapping up before the federal government finalised its own regulations. It's expected to come online next year. The Home Affairs Minister has defended Labor's decision to keep the humanitarian intake at 20,000 places. The intake was supposed to drop to 13,500 until the PM made an 11th-hour intervention, which the opposition says will come with a $7 billion price tag. But Tony Burke says Labor has upheld its commitment to increase the intake.
2: This government, when we came to office, made clear that we'd be boosting the humanitarian program to 20,000 places. It remains at 20,000 places.
1: Overseas, at least three people are dead after a helicopter crashed between two buildings near a separate fatal bus accident in Los Angeles. Authorities say at least one of the victims was a pedestrian near the site of the chopper crash, while investigations are continuing. And Tyra Banks is headed to court in her fight to get unaired footage from the recent America's Next Top Model documentary. The producers are opposing the star's attempt to see hours of unaired footage of her former co-stars Miss J and J Manuel that didn't end up in the documentary. The former model thinks the footage could prove her claim she was defamed thanks to selective editing.
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1: Swans forward Logan McDonald has praised the players that have come into the side following the suspension of the Pullman Five. Despite being written off after last month's incident, the Swans are one game away from a grand final appearance. McDonald says the young players have helped lift the whole side.
4: Probably a month ago they didn't think they'd be getting the opportunity in the final series, and as we know, things changed, and here they are playing a home prelim, so they've given us so much energy.
1: That's the latest in news and sport.
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0: River 949, weather.
6: Staying partly cloudy for the afternoon, partly cloudy tomorrow again in 25 degrees. Friday 27, and then over the weekend should be nice and sunny, tops in the low 30s.
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6: It's all about the cash this afternoon at River 949, particularly with the secret sound at 5 o'clock. $11,950 if you can identify this. And if it doesn't go off today, it means a new clue. And $12,000 tomorrow morning with Marnie and Campo. So let's see if we can do that this afternoon. Also, $100 quick cash for you to win if you know your road rules. I'm going to put you to the test a bit later on this afternoon as well, plus the best music variety. In Barnsley. Teamed up with another great Aussie band. I'll do that after David.

0: This is Ribbon Arm Fanon. It's your live and local drive home with Hinksy. Looks like it's quite busy over the David Trumpy Bridge and along East Street this afternoon. After school pickup, you know, all that sort of goodness. We'll keep you updated with the latest in traffic here. And you can also call up anytime and let us know with what you're seeing on 3813 1949. After Matchbox 20, a song you'll know from Beverly Hills Cop coming up at River.
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14: 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The Ipswich Motorway westbound is slowing down from Gales to Goodner. As for the eastbound trip, that's a little slow moving out of Redbank. We've got a nice clear run for the Warrego Highway in both directions and smooth sailing for the Cunningham Highway. We do have heavy southbound delays for the Centenary Highway through Springfield Lakes and the Western Freeway outbound very slow going from Mount Coot to Fig Tree Pocket. It's spring season at Freedom. 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
11: If you're driving westbound along the Warrego Highway, prepare to be tapping the brakes through Riverview. No dramas past the Mount Crosby Road exit, fortunately. The Centenary Highway southbound, slowing down as you move into Springfield Lakes. And we've got a little bit of patchiness for the northbound journey up to Jindalee as well. The Western Freeway, very slow Mount Coota all the way through to Fig Tree Pocket. And no major dramas at all for the Cunningham Highway in either direction. 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It's Jess. Another update soon on River 949.
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0: Drive home with Hinksy at River 949. You know that person in the workplace that you love to hate? I think that's me at the moment. I just walked out of the studio into our central office area and let out a giant scream and scared the absolute you-know-whats out of people. In fact, one of them looked like that woman doing the Hyrox the other day where she, you might have seen the photos in the news. On the way at River 949, I'm going to give you some quick cash. If you know your road rules, we've got Savage Garden, Imagine Dragons, and another one of the acts coming to Suncorp Stadium at River 949.
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6: Heavy southbound delays for the Western Freeway from Mount Cutha through to Fig Tree Pocket, and this is definitely not helped by a car that has broken down through Indooroopilly. It's on the left-hand side just before the Mogga Road exit, so extremely heavy through that particular area. The Centenary Highway southbound slowing into Springfield Lakes, and northbound a little bit patchy from Sumner up to Jindalee. Ipswich Motorway westbound on the brakes, Gales to Goodna, and we've got a nice clear run for the Warrego Highway and also the Cunningham Highway. Score a win at Dan Murphy's. 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It's Jess, more traffic in 15 on River 949's live and local drive home.
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9: Hey there, I'm Brooke Seychelle. We've got a preview of what Labor's migration announcement will be tomorrow, with the Home Affairs Minister saying Australia needs to bring net overseas migration down. Tony Burke's told Parliament Labor will be using tools to improve the migration system.
10: To be able to work through this, we need to be able to make sure that we deal with the numbers. We need to make sure that we deal with the numbers overall and do so in a sensible, targeted way that provides the easiest pathway through for the Australian economy.
9: Meanwhile, fresh turmoil for Australia's energy transition, with new modelling showing Labor could fall considerably short of its renewables goal. It's understood Australia will hit just 53% of energy from renewable sources by 2030, well below the 82% target. To the Northern Territory, where Bushfires NT has issued its highest level emergency warning for a bushfire just north of the Darwin River Dam. Authorities are urging residents to leave the area immediately. And the Gold Coast mayor has apologised for swearing at a journalist during a heated media conference. Tom Tate faced intense questioning yesterday over an encounter with Donald Trump before snapping at a reporter and storming off. He admits it was wrong and he should have risen above it.
11: I was out of line, using a swear word, even though being frustrated, and I absolutely apologise to all the journalists that was there and to really the people who saw it right throughout Australia.
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9: Two Blues have inked deals to stay on at Icon Park. Defenders Nick Newman and Nick Hayes both signing one-year contract extensions to keep them at Carlton until the end of 2027. And the Sydney Roosters will farewell two of the NRLW's biggest stars at the season's end, with Corbin Baxter and Millie Elliott announcing their retirements. Baxter leaves as a Foundation Rooster and Premiership-winning captain, while four-time Premiership winner Elliott will also call time on a decorated career. That's the latest in news and sport.
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3: River 949 weather.
4: Pretty clear night ahead with 8 degrees. Top of 25 and partly cloudy tomorrow. Friday, 7 to 27 and partly cloudy. Then we're talking low 30s over the weekend and it will be sunny.
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4: Oh, Wednesday afternoon. Happy hump day. Cash for you to win $11,950 with that secret sound. If it doesn't go up the Savo when we play at 5, it means tomorrow we'll have a brand new clue and Marnie and Campo will have $12,000. I do have quick cash as well for you to win in just minutes. Do you know your road rules? If you think you do, you might win.

Do you know your road rules? If you think you do, you might win the cash. Quick stuff coming up. And we've got the best music variety. This band, it's been 30 years next year since they played the Ipswich show. Savage Garden at Riven Island Foot Iron.

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2: We have a broken down car causing delays for the southbound run on the Western Freeway. It's just near the Moggill Road exit through Indooroopilly. Already heavy going as we have our usual peak hour delays for the Western from Mount Coota through to Fig Tree Pocket. Anyway, northbound for the Centenary Highway, heavy Sumner up to Jindalee. Cunningham Highway, Warrego Highway, both looking nice and clear. And we have some southbound delays for the Centenary Highway moving into Springfield Lakes. Price Attack turns 40. 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It's Jess. More traffic in 15 on River 949's live and local drive home.
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5: 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Thanks to Black Auto Group Toowoomba, putting the smart and economical Suzuki Swift Hybrid in the spotlight. The afternoon, Taylor Swift been caught having a conversation with Tom Cruise at a game.

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3: Well, I think I'm all right, but I've heard a few people comment that maybe I'm a bit scary. I don't know why.
0: Yeah, it's always a way to... Well, let's hope you know your road rules, because one of these is...
4: Yay!
0: So, yes, the road rules. This is your chance, $100 quick cash. I've got three here. One's false. Wearing a properly adjusted and fastened seatbelt is compulsory in Queensland for all motor vehicle occupants. The second rule, you must not cross a double continuous centre line except to safely pass a bicycle rider. And the third one, you don't have to indicate on a roundabout ever. Which one is false?
3: Number three.
0: That is correct. It gives me the absolute...
3: I nearly said number two.
0: Really?
3: See what I mean?
0: Yeah, I get these directly from the Queensland government website, so don't you worry about that. You are correct. $100 quick cash for you this afternoon.
3: Thank you so much. That was a bit of fun.
0: Thanks to Black Auto Group Toowoomba putting the smart and economical Suzuki Swift Hybrid in the spotlight. We'll have more chances with more road rules tomorrow at River 949.
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6: We've got heavy southbound delays for Ipswich Rosewood Road from Amberley right through to the Cunningham Highway. So give yourself an extra couple of minutes through that particular area. If you're doing the southbound journey on the Western Freeway, it is heavy from Mount Cutha through to Fig Tree Pocket. We did have a breakdown near Moggill Road, which has been moved off to the left-hand side. We've got a nice clear run for the Warrego Highway and the Cunningham Highway in both directions. But the Centenary Highway southbound is slowing down into Springfield Lakes. 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

0: 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Talking about acts coming to Brisbane, there were a heap of announcements on who is actually going to be in southeast Queensland today. We'll have that for you next with the entertainment news at River 949.
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3: We've got patchy delays for the Ipswich motorway in both directions on the lead up to Oxley. If you're doing the southbound run on the Centenary Highway, it is slowing down from the Logan motorway through to Springfield Lakes, and northbound heavy going from Sumner up to Jindalee. The southbound trip on the Western Freeway, heavy Mount Coother through to Fig Tree Pocket. But fortunately, the earlier breakdown we had through Indooroopilly has cleared. No jams at all for the Cunningham Highway or the Warrego Highway. September to April is the Northern Territory's best kept season, with better value, bigger deals and so many reasons to visit. 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It's Jess, more traffic in 15 on River 949's live and local drive home.
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0: It seems to be the day for announcements when it comes to tours. And one of the big ones today announced was the fact that Macaulay Culkin is coming to Brisbane to do a very special screening of Home Alone. This is at the Brisbane Fortitude Music Hall on Tuesday the 24th of November. And apparently at the end of it, he's going to be doing a Q&A about the movie as well. So if that's your thing, do a Google on that one and get ready to get tickets for that. Also announced today that Calvin Harris is coming to Brisbane.

He's got some good songs too. The pre-sale for that show is next Monday, and then the general on-sale tickets are Thursday, the 24th of September. That's going to happen on the 19th of February at the R&O Showgrounds next year. And then, of course, also announced is Bryan Adams is coming to Brisbane. Tell me

0: 1st of March, we'll be at the Brisbane Entertainment Centre, but they've just added a new show today at the Star on the Gold Coast, and it's a bare bones acoustic show. So if you want to hear Bryan Adams just by himself with a guitar doing it acoustically, that is the place to be. So a lot of great shows coming. That is the latest in entertainment news today. 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
3: We've got a beautiful run for the Warrego Highway in both directions. Having said that, the Mount Crosby Road northbound entry ramp to the Warrego is quite jammed up through North Tivoli at the moment. If you're doing the southbound journey on the Western Freeway, you'll be on the brakes. Mount Cootha all the way through to Fig Tree Pocket, and the Centenary Highway northbound struggling from Sumner up to Jindalee. We also have a heavy southbound run as you make your way into Springfield Lakes. 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
5: Hey there, I'm Brooke Seychelle. International students will be effectively banned from bringing their family members to Australia under a long-awaited overhaul of the immigration system set to be unveiled by the Home Affairs Minister tomorrow. It comes after Tony Burke told Parliament today Australia needs to get net overseas migration down.
6: The more tools that are available, the better we can target the system. The best form of outcome there will be if we are able to sort our way through for a legislative option. In the absence of that, there are still more levers that the government will be able to use.
5: The PM has

0: since been stripped of.
1: Clearly say that it is not appropriate for him to be an ambassador. I find his comments outrageous and completely unacceptable.
0: Mining company Fortescue has become the third group to appeal against the federal court's landmark compensation to the Pilbara traditional owners. The WA giant was forced to pay a record $150 million for building four iron ore mines in WA's north without their permission. And new stats show more than one in six Melbourne workers missed their shifts last Friday as the NFL took over the MCG. According to payroll company Deputy, retail workers were the most likely to call in sick.
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0: A boost for the Dolphins with Tafita Naufahu and Brad Schneider locked in on new deals. 20-year-old Naufahu has racked up 15 NRL games with the Finns and has inked a deal through to the end of 2029, while Schneider will stay with the club until the end of 2028. And the signing blitz continues in the AFL. Zach Merritt has reportedly signed a four-year deal with Hawthorn worth more than $1 million per season. The Hawks now have to strike a trade with Essendon, where the 30-year-old remains contracted for another season. That's the latest in news and sport.
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2: Get ready for the summer heat and humidity with aircon from Mr. Stoves.
3: River 949, weather.
5: Clear night tonight, down to 8 degrees with a top of 25 and partly cloudy tomorrow. Friday, 27 and partly cloudy. Then over the weekend, low 30s and sunny. I've got
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2: $11,950. 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But let's see if we can give this cash away to Tara from Ringwood. What do you think that secret sound is?
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3: Thanks, Sinksy.
2: Andrew at Pine Mountain, I hope you're ready for disappointment, because if you get it wrong, you'll be disappointed. 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
2: Thanks, mate. And Marie in Fernvale, are you ready with a great response when you get this wrong? That secret sound, what is it?
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2: Give it to me.
5: Closing a laptop case. Oh, well,
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2: 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Thanks to Elite Portable Saladin and those incorrect guesses. 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
7: If you're driving westbound along the Ipswich motorway, prepare to be tapping the brakes past the Logan motorway entry ramp with reports of an incident through there. We've got heavy delays for the southbound journey on the Western Freeway from Mount Coot.

through to Fig Tree Pocket. There was an earlier breakdown through Indooroopilly that has cleared, but delays yet to ease off. And northbound for the Centenary Highway, struggling Sumner to Jindalee. 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

0: Green Day and the best music variety of River 949. It's Hinksy this afternoon. If you have been across the news today, some big space news. I don't think it's going to take us. More on that with Joel Dry and the 9 News headlines next at River 949.
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4: The Ipswich Motorway westbound on the brake scales through to Goodnunn. And if you're doing the eastbound journey along the Ipswich Motorway, you will be slowing down moving into Oxley. Southbound for the Centenary Highway, extremely jammed up into Springfield Lakes. And northbound, patchy delays from Sumner up to Jindalee. As for the Western Freeway southbound, that remains sluggish from Mount Cutha through to Fig Tree Pocket. No dramas at all for the Warrego and everyone behaving themselves on the Cunningham Highway. 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
13: Let's find out what's coming up on 9 News tonight. And Joel, Gold Coast Mayor Tom Tate has apologised.
14: He has said he's sorry for yesterday's expletive outburst directed at journalists at a press conference, but he is sticking to his story that he met with Donald Trump at Mar-a-Lago, and that's despite what the president's people are saying. Also tonight, police investigating after the body of a young mother was located on a populous North Queensland beach.
13: Multiple cars have been seized in a crackdown on hooning.
14: And police have made almost 100 arrests during this month-long operation. Tonight we'll show you new video of just the type of behaviour they were targeting. Plus, a Queensland dairy farm on the brink of closure has been thrown a lifeline. We'll explain what they've managed to do. Ed Sheeran's US tour is in chaos after his support acts started quitting in protest over Palestine Palestinian protests. And look, this does sound like a bit of a sci-fi plot, but Donald Trump has confirmed the United States has space weapons in the Earth's orbit. It does sound a little bit concerning, doesn't it?
13: Well, when I first heard that this morning, all I could think of was Spaceballs 2, which was what they

0: were filming in Sydney.
1: Correct. I remember Spaceballs 1, Comb the Desert. Still a line that I can remember. But that and giant laser beams come to mind too with space weapons. Look, it is a serious story though, but it's a bit concerning. But we'll address all of that coming up at 6.
0: Joel, we look forward to seeing you and Melissa tonight from 6 on 9 News and simulcast here at River 949.
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2: River 949 weather.
0: Clear night tonight with partly cloudy weather expected tomorrow with 25 degrees. Friday 27 and partly cloudy. Low 30s and sunny over the weekend. If you were anywhere near a toy shop today, people have been camping out overnight last night because of something that's a huge craze. We're going to investigate that a bit coming up here at River 949.

0: We'll drive home at River 949 with Hinksy. 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Three great locations, Boona, Ipswich and Bow Desert. If you were at Riverlink this morning, you might have been a bit confused as to why there were long lines of people, and apparently people had been there for hours. So,
1: a special Hinksy investigation on River 949.
0: A very good friend of mine, Mel from Mr. Toys at Riverlink. You got to work this morning to a big line of what?
2: To all the Pokemon fans. It's the 30th anniversary today of Pokemon.
0: Like, how old are these people?
2: Oh, from kids to adults.
0: Collecting
2: shiny cardboard.
0: You went in at, what, 6:30 this morning, and how long was the line?
2: Yeah, we had people waiting here 3 a.m.
0: No!
2: And they couldn't get into the centre. Yes, yes.
0: Wow.
2: Very exciting.
0: For shiny bits of cardboard.
2: But yes, it was heaps of fun today, and they're rolling out 30th anniversary releases over the next 2 months, I believe.
0: So basically, if you're a Pokemon fan, you just have to keep an eye out for when they're dropping things and then go and camp out at Riverlink ready to get into your store.
2: You betcha. We love it. Favourite time.
0: Well, that and Christmas.
2: Oh, I don't know about Christmas, but yeah. Yes.
0: But Mel, to finish up, you've got a Pokemon joke.
2: How do you get Pikachu on the bus?
0: How?
2: Pokemon.
0: Righto. Go away now.
2: All right. Okay.
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5: A beautiful run in both directions for the Warrego Highway between Minden and Carralee, even nice and clear through Riverview. We do have southbound delays for the Centenary Highway on the lead up to Springfield Lakes, and no ease for the heavy southbound delays on the Western Freeway between Mount Cutha and Fig Tree Pocket. We are nice and clear for the Cunningham Highway in both directions. 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
2: Hi, I'm Sally Pearson. Carlton could regain some firepower for this weekend's AFLW clash with the Demons. Sophie McKay, Keely Scherer and Lauren Bella are all pushing to return from injury. The Broncos take an unchanged side into Saturday's do-or-die NRLW final with Newcastle. Captain Tamika Upton and Jesse Southwell going toe-to-toe with their former club. And West Indies cricket star Deandra Dotton will return to the Melbourne Renegades for the upcoming WBBL season after signing a new one-year deal, while the Sydney Sixers have snared England star Alice Capsey.
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18: Most of the majors starting to settle down for the evening, with the exception of the western southbound, which is quite heavy going from Mount Coota through to Fig Tree Pocket. Northbound for the Centenary Highway, nice and clear up to Jindalee. However, we do have delays

0: moving into Springfield Lakes for the southbound run. No dramas at all for the Warrego or the Cunningham Highway. The Nissan X-Trail Hybrid e-Power two-wheel drive is here, starting from $45,990. 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It's Jess. 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
3: Tonight, the Gold Coast Mayor apologises over a press conference blow-up while doubling down on his story about meeting Donald Trump.
4: A firebug's narrow escape after setting a southeast business alight.
3: The chilling moment a news helicopter comes down while covering a bus crash.
4: Ed Sheeran's US tour at a standstill as his band refuses to take the stage.
3: A lifeline for an 80-year-old Queensland dairy farm on the brink of

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0: Good evening. The Gold Coast Mayor has issued a grovelling apology after flying off the handle at journalists yesterday during a press conference.
2: But Tom Tate maintains he won't hand over the invoice from his supposed dinner with Donald Trump, claiming it's a private matter.
3: 24 hours ago, the trash-talking mayor. Today, dialing up the sweet-talking.
4: As far as I'm concerned, I was out of line, using a swear word, even though being frustrated. And I absolutely apologise to all the journalists that was there.
3: With a front row seat to this foul-mouthed moment, Tom Tate would rather forget.
4: It's private. The payment, I just told you, the invoice is payment. Why are you so aggressive? Are you from the ABC?
5: Yes.
4: Yeah, f*** off.
3: Telling media this afternoon he was frustrated with questioning over his February trip to Mar-a-Lago, Donald Trump's Florida resort, and the Tomahawk steak dinner with the US president, the White House claims is a complete fabrication. The Gold Coast politician posing with supercars drivers in Surfers Paradise and doubling down on his assertion it happened.
4: All I can say is I had my conversation and we had dinner, and I won't get into some of the wonderful things that we discuss or other things there because it's private.
3: He's still refusing to provide proof he paid.
4: I paid for it. The invoice is private. You're not getting it.
3: So the questions will likely keep coming.
6: I liked your interviews the other day.
7: Yesterday.
3: The mayor says he won't be washing his mouth out with soap.
4: Keep asking the same stupid questions.
6: That's right.
3: He might want to bite his tongue. Abby Guerin, Nine News.
2: An arsonist has narrowly escaped after setting fire to a business on the Gold Coast. Let's go live to Paige Van Lunteren. Paige, he's still on the run.
8: Almost 24 hours after deliberately setting fire to that real estate agency in Jacobs Well, Joel. CCTV shows a white ute arriving at the scene. The driver then gets out, seemingly armed with a jerry can. He's then seen pouring the contents of that can around the store. Then there's an explosion of flames as the firebug flees the scene. Locals arrive shortly after. They use buckets of water and a fire extinguisher from the nearby pub to douse those flames until firefighters arrived. Four crews spent close to an hour battling the blaze, and by the time they finished, there was nothing left of that business. The bakery next door also suffered significant damage. Now, the business owner from the real estate agency, she has taken to social media today, telling locals that there is nothing left of that office. Everything inside has been lost, but it's still business as usual. Also thanking the community for their support. Melissa.
0: Paige, thank you. Australia's housing crisis is spiralling out of control, with new home sales plunging and construction crashing nationwide.
2: With another bank raising interest rates today, major parties are locked in a bitter feud over how to fix the breakdown.
9: The housing industry and government standing side by side but not seeing eye to eye over budget changes to investor tax breaks.
10: That has had a significant impact on the sector and a significant slowdown towards the target of 1.2 million homes.
9: Sales of new homes falling 10% in the month of August, 19.3% in the quarter nationwide. It includes drops across all mainland states, led by Victoria, which fell 27%.
11: The evidence is in. The housing market is in complete disarray.
12: The biggest driver of how many homes get built from year to year is interest rates.
9: The Reserve Bank will meet in a fortnight. ING not waiting, increasing their interest rates today.
13: It's very clear that there has been absolute smashing in confidence in housing, and that is destroying the wealth of Australian households.
9: The Liberal Party want immigration tied to homes built. The home builders want more skilled migrants.
14: The big thing I would love to see is a plan.
9: That plan will come tomorrow, Tony Burke to unveil the government's delayed migration plan days after One Nation.
15: We do need to get net overseas migration down. We do. The best
5: form of outcome there will be if we are able to sort our way through for a legislative option.
9: Lengthy talks between the major parties over immigration have stalled, leaving the government facing a hostile Senate.
7: Why is it when there's a choice between support

0: supporting multicultural Australia or the nasty mean right, you keep choosing the mean and nasty right.
1: We had a migration system that was completely broken, that was being rorted, and that was reaching unsustainable numbers.
2: Charles Crouch, Nine News.
3: And Charles Croucher joins me now from Canberra. Charles, tomorrow's immigration policy announcement will do nothing to cool this fiery debate.
4: Now, Joel, there are few issues that cause more internal division in the Labor Party than immigration. Many, including the minister, had a front row view of the devastating toll of boat arrivals in the Rudd-Gillard Rudd years. Tomorrow's announcements will end the wait, but not the worry. With the prospect of a Senate deal low, this will stay a live issue until the next election. And if voters begin to link migration to housing or cost of living, then it will play right into the hands of One Nation.
3: Interesting times, Charles. Thank you. A news helicopter covering a story in Los Angeles suddenly became the story when it crashed. Three people, including the pilot and a reporter, were killed in the tragedy.
5: Well, listen, I appreciate you joining us and give us an update on the situation.
6: A breaking news story in LA, a fatal bus crash, the pictures beamed in from a news helicopter. But then suddenly the chopper is in trouble. And those on board realise something is wrong.
7: You can't pull up.
6: The feed then goes to black and on the ground in a nearby industrial site, there's an explosion. Emergency crews and reporters who were covering the bus crash raced to the doomed chopper.
8: Did you see what happened?
9: I think it just slammed into the building, but we don't know why.
6: What was also unclear, what news organisation the chopper belonged to, but the local NBC channel feared the worst.
10: Robert, we're not going to speculate, but we are going to tell you we do know it's a news helicopter, and we also know we have lost contact with our people.
6: Firefighters were quick to confirm the first casualty, a pedestrian.
11: We are still searching the helicopter right now to determine how many people are on board.
12: And my heart certainly go out to the family and friends of all of those that we lost.
6: It was later established two people in the chopper perished, NBC's reporter and pilot. The cause of the crash is now under investigation. Damien Ryan, Nine News.
13: To breaking news now, and a Logan police officer and a wanted man have been seriously injured after falling several metres from a rooftop car park. It's understood officers attempted to speak to the man at Grand Plaza in Browns Plains just before 1:30 this afternoon when he jumped over a wall and a police officer followed. It's understood the pair was both taken to hospital with serious injuries.
3: A crime scene has been declared at a Mackay Beach after a young mother was found dead in the sand dunes. 31-year-old Paige Lambrusian was last seen outside a hair salon on Friday morning before her body was found yesterday morning by a dog walker near Mackay Harbour North Wall.
14: We're treating the death. It's unexplained, so we always treat an unexplained death as suspicious until proven otherwise.
3: Police say they're trying to fill a four-day gap from when Paige was last seen and are appealing to anyone with information to come forward. UK singer Ed Sheeran is tonight redefining the term solo artist with his band and supporting acts pulling out of his US tour.
13: It comes after opener Macklemore was dropped from the lineup over a pro-Palestinian speech during a performance in New Jersey.
15: He's the support act that's now become the headline of Ed Sheeran's Loop Tour.
16: I'm gonna pop some tags, only got $20 in my pocket.
15: Macklemore, a man of many lyrics, but it was two words that stopped the show.
17: Free Palestine!
15: The US rapper dropped as an opener, and tonight Ed Sheeran's tour is in chaos. All supporting acts have quit, and Sheeran's own band members have ditched him in protest. And there's no chance that we'll work it out. The UK singer-songwriter says he's been unwillingly dragged into the controversy, blaming his promoter for pulling the plug on Macklemore. I am not complicit. I have personal views on this devastating conflict. There is a reason I do not use my professional platform for politics. My audience includes young people, often children of all backgrounds. Those who come to my shows do not expect a political forum.

0: My message is for peace, love for all human beings.
1: McLemore taking to Instagram claiming Gillette Stadium owner and pro-Israel supporter Robert Kraft spearheaded a campaign to force Sheeran to ban him. Ed was in a f***ed up position. With 17 dates still left on the tour, ticket holders hoping the show will go on. James Wilson, Nine News.
2: A Holland Park family has been terrorised by thieves twice in just 6 weeks. CCTV shows a person in a face mask attempting to smash the window of a white SUV with a sledgehammer before throwing a brick at the car and running away early this morning. The family says they've beefed up their security since two of their cars were stolen in August.
3: We're just sort of in a place where we're like, we've done everything we can. We have floodlights at the front of our property. We have CCTV camera footage. We're at a loss with what we can do to keep our family safe.
2: No arrests have been made over last night's robbery attempt.
4: A $30 billion data centre on the Western Downs is a step closer to reality, with artificial intelligence giant Anthropic inking a deal for the premises. The agreement follows the Premier's meeting with the company on his recent US tour. Anthropic's expected to use the site near Dolby to answer customer queries for its Claude AI platform.
5: To have secured Anthropic's first major investment in Australia is a massive show of confidence in Queensland.
4: The site's expected to come online next year.
2: For the first time ever, America has publicly confirmed it has space weapons in the Earth's orbit. The United States Space Force warning it's now a warfighting domain.
6: The space arms race.
7: The United States now has on-orbit space control weapons capable of defending the joint force against hostile adversary action.
6: Tonight, for the first time, confirmation of US weapons in orbit. The Secretary of the Air Force publicly acknowledging America is ready to act beyond the atmosphere.
7: We continue to ensure we remain ready to meet the challenges of evolving threats wherever they exist.
6: No detail on the weapons, just confirmation of their existence. America's adversaries quick to react. We urge the US to stop expanding its military preparations in outer space, said China's foreign ministry. And from Russia, Washington is ready to completely ignore the catastrophic consequences for humanity of any armed conflict in orbit.
8: Donald Trump established the US Space Force during his first term as president. Now back in office, the commander-in-chief has the US military moving to weaponize space.
6: It is no longer a question that space is a warfighting domain. A 1967 International Space Treaty means no weapons of mass destruction can be placed in space, but there's no ban on other arsenal. Tonight, America preparing for a new frontier that's out of this world. At the White House, Lauren Tomasi, Nine News.
4: She's the British nurse who killed seven babies and attempted to murder seven more. Now, a damning inquiry into the handling of Lucy Letby has found a litany of failures and concluded that some of the newborns could have been saved. Letby deliberately injected babies with air, force-fed others milk, and poisoned two of the infants with insulin between June 2015 to June 2016. She's now serving 15 life sentences. A remarkable rescue story in the US. Crews finding a 70-year-old hiker who'd survived for almost a week on a remote island in Michigan. Backpackers among the group who helped discover Craig Berg, injured and hypothermic. He was eventually airlifted to safety. It was keep calm and carry on for Prince William today, not publicly acknowledging his brother Harry's birthday despite his return to the UK. William instead visiting an isolated town in Dartmoor, pledging financial support controversially generated from a nearby prison. Meantime, the Duchess of Sussex posted a birthday message for the Duke, writing, "He's simply the best."
2: Those with pets or under the age of 18 will be banned from staying at a new Moreton Bay campground for the homeless. The strict conditions, part of council's push to ensure the site is safe for those using it. Campers will also need to prove they're working towards stable housing and will be subject to a 42-day stay limit within a 12-month period. An opening date for the controversial free site is yet to be announced.
4: Queenslanders are being promised even more of the beautiful game ahead of the Socceroos' upcoming matches against Brazil this month. The South American powerhouse will play in Townsville on the 25th and at Suncorp Stadium 4 days later.
9: We're great with league, we're great with AFL, we're doing a good job with union. Football is a space where we can move into and take to another level. This game is just the start.
4: The Tourism Minister also announcing a partnership with Brisbane Council with plans to close down Caxton Street for Brazilian-style samba street parties ahead of the Suncorp game.
2: A car window and a glass door shattered. Next, how much a southeast business owner is willing to pay to catch these brazen bandits.
4: Cars seized as Queensland police crack down on southeast hoons.
2: Asleep at the wheel, a lucky escape for passengers on board this bus.
4: And after sport, see a rare performance of legendary band The Seekers as Australian TV turns 70.
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13: River 949 Traffic.
14: No incidents or accidents to report, which is great news. If you're using the Warrego Highway to drive through Riverview or past the Mount Crosby Road exit, you've got absolutely no hold-ups there. Remains nice and clear all the way through to Black Soil. And Cunningham Highway, smooth sailing both directions. Delays have started to ease off for the Centenary Highway southbound moving into Springfield Lakes, but it remains quite heavy for the Western Freeway southbound through Indooroopilly. Get into Harris Farm and get value with values like their imperfect red capsicums. 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It's Jess, another check in 15 on River 949 in the iHeart app.
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4: A North Lakes business owner is offering a $20,000 reward for information that leads to an arrest after a group of bandits tried to force their way into his store. The five offenders caught on CCTV smashing a security guard's vehicle with a sledgehammer before turning their attention to the trading card business, attempting to break down the front door but failing to get inside. The store owner now urging anyone with information to come forward.
2: Police have made almost 100 arrests and seized multiple cars 1 month into a major crackdown on hooning across Moreton Bay. They say the targeted operation has seen a decrease in complaints about dangerous driving.
28: Skidding and sliding through a North Lakes industrial estate. This stunt, pulled in July, one of many across Moreton Bay, sparking a crackdown last month.
0: Police, make yourself known.
1: You're under arrest for dangerous operation of a motor vehicle.
28: Task Force Yankee Tread, a specialist team tracking down alleged hoons, arresting them and delivering a much-needed wake-up call.
3: You're lucky that we caught you tonight and you didn't end up around a tree killing either yourself or somebody else.
5: We are executing search warrants on houses. We are seizing phones, laptops. We've seized 7 vehicles and immobilised a further 12.
28: Since the operation began in August, 81 people have been charged on 265 offences, including dangerous operation of a vehicle.
5: That carries a 5-year sentence, particularly if it's used with social media publication.
28: Complaints to police about hooning, dangerous driving and speeding have also decreased across the region by up to 47% in some suburbs since the crackdown was launched.
5: We are making sure we are doing all we can to disrupt this type of behaviour.
28: Hattie Gripsky, 9 News.
4: Shocking video has emerged at the moment. A US bus driver falls asleep at the wheel before crashing into a tree. Driving in Atlanta, the man nods off and takes his hands off the wheel, veering off the road. 2 passengers on board were injured, with the driver facing charges of distracted driving.
2: Helping women suffering in silence. Tonight, how scientists are investigating a link between hormones and sleep. That world-first study a little later.
4: A climb for crime. Victims scale the Story Bridge to mark National Victims of Crime Day as more support is announced.
2: Hours away from shutting down, a Queensland dairy farm thrown a lifeline.
4: The state's former top cop recognised for her distinguished service.
2: And how you can watch an all-time classic alongside the star of the show.
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1: From Bundaberg to the top of the Story Bridge, the Premier and his Cabinet colleagues have been spruiking the state's ever-expanding crime crackdown on National Victims of Crime Day, introducing more support for victims as consultation commences on their landmark breach bail, go to jail laws.
2: On Bundy's oldest back deck, a cuppa on crime.
3: We thought it was a really good opportunity to come here today and hear people's stories.
2: A similar story from victims atop the Story Bridge, a climb against crime on National Victims of Crime Day.
4: I'm not a big fan of heights, but we stand with victims, and today we climbed with victims.
2: Spruiking new laws expanding who can give a victim impact statement in court and establishing a new victim call centre. Keen to be seen on the side of victims as consultation commences on landmark breach bail go to jail laws, backed by police, even with capacity concerns.
5: The immediate operational challenge will be managing an increased number of people entering and remaining in police custody before downstream custodial capacity is adjusted. The impact of the reforms will fall first and most acutely on watch houses.
2: But exact modelling on the expected system strain staying secret for now.
6: They would be cabinet in confidence. I probably also need to make the point that I can't speak, obviously, for the Department of Corrective Services. That would need to be understanding orders directed to that department.
2: Corrections will bear the brunt of the inmate influx, but they weren't included in today's first feedback session.
7: Faced with the choice of having more criminals in a cell and fewer criminals in your lounge room, you know where I'm going.
2: The government is also set to introduce sweeping changes on domestic violence, including expanded police powers, making it easier to issue a police protection direction against a DV perpetrator, and expanding electronic monitoring of perpetrators across the state. Police union also wants a narrowing of the definition of domestic and family violence to include only intimate partners.
8: We have a problem in this state with intimate partner violence, and we need to prioritise that. Police need to prioritise that.
2: It's about the only thing that isn't changing.
9: Will the Premier rule out narrowing the meaning of relevant relationships as defined in the Domestic and Family Violence Prevention Act?
7: The answer is yes.
2: Rhys D'Alessandro, Nine News.
10: The former Queensland Police Commissioner, Katerina Carroll, has been awarded at Government House today, appointed an Officer of the Order of Australia in the General Division for her distinguished service to law enforcement, disaster management response and recovery, and to the community.
11: We chose a career of service, and that's what we've enjoyed doing, and to receive award to be recognised for that, whilst proud, incredibly humbling.
10: Eight other recipients were also awarded the Australian Police Medal.
1: A Queensland dairy farm on the brink of closure has been thrown a lifeline. The Rosinski family came within hours of shutting down their 80-year operation when another local business stepped up.
12: He'd never admit it, but John Cochrane is the Rosinski's white knight.
13: We needed to do something for not only them, for the industry.
12: The Kenilworth Dairy's owner stepping in to save an 80-year farming legacy that came within hours of shutting down.
14: Had some pretty tough conversations over all this sort of stuff. Sorry.
12: In June, Mullaney Dairies decided not to renew their contract with the Merri Valley family-run operation. Jason and Lisa battling to find a home for their 3 million litres of milk. The larger processors said no, so a fellow local said yes.
13: It's second to none. It's great milk. So the people of Queensland deserve the right to drink that.
14: It was pretty exciting. We knew it wasn't going to be the full fix, but it's a start.
12: Queenslanders consume 570 million litres of milk annually. More than half of that comes from interstate. Kenilworth Dairies deciding to launch a new product, single origin milk, celebrating the fact it'll all come from the same farm, the same herd, the same family.
13: This is a big risk, but man alive, have I got a great team inside here. You know, when we said, I said, look, let's have a go at this. You know, everybody just put their shoulder to the wheel and went for it.
12: The success of this, whether it's a time buying exercise or a long-term solution, now, of course, depends on the support from the public. Bottling will begin as early as next week. Already, IGA

0: Days have said they'll stock the milk, with interest coming from across the southeast.
1: From the grass to the glass, you know everyone along the way where, you know, the milk has come and been and gone to. So we really hope that people buy into that.
0: Jessica Millward, Nine News.
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7: River 949 traffic.
8: Delays remain for the southbound journey on the Western Freeway as you make your way past Moggle Road in Indooroopilly through to Fig Tree Pocket Road. Once you're clear of that, absolutely no holdups. We're nice and clear for the Centenary Highway southbound as you move into Springfield Lakes, and a nice clear run northbound moving up to Jindalee. The Ipswich Motorway looking good in both directions, and we've got a nice clear run for the Warrego and the Cunningham. This September, save between $1,500 and $7,000 on a range of Chery 2025 build Tiggo models from 5 to 7 seaters. 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
2: While local retailers are struggling as Australians continue to spend less, they can only dream about the money flowing into the tech space right now. Finance editor Chris Kohler explains.
4: A small rally for the ASX today, which was welcome because it's been a rough September so far. miners and energy stocks.

0: stocks did the heavy lifting while supermarkets weighed on the index. The Australian dollar is buying 71 US cents, 61 euro cents and 110 Japanese yen. And news of the Q clothing collapse was still doing the rounds today, but those working in retail were probably not surprised by any of it. Profitability for retail is worse than almost any other sector. The main reason? Well, Australians with a mortgage have about $253 less per week on average than they did at the start of the year. So there's less money to spend, particularly when it comes to things you don't absolutely need. Of course, that's not the case if you're working in the world of data centres. Anthropic today announced a major deal in Queensland. This shows the amount of money being spent on tech infrastructure in Australia compared with mining. It's the new boom, and it's showing no signs of slowing down.
1: Checking fuel now, the average price for unleaded petrol in Brisbane is $2.21 and $2.16 on the Gold Coast. Diesel in Brisbane is $2.70. RACQ says unleaded prices are trending up. If you need to fill up, aim to pay $2.18 or less.
2: It's not every day you see million-dollar supercars cruising around the scenic rim. But today, Nine News was given an exclusive look as a luxury magazine put the world's best cars to the test for their Car of the Year award.
3: A convoy for the car enthusiast, the scenic rim getting a little more eye-catching.
4: How often do you get to drive beautiful million-dollar cars around, like the hinterlands? Beautiful view, open roads, able to floor it.
3: This is what nearly $5 million on wheels looks like. 11 of the finest cars of the past year vying for a prestigious title.
5: We've brought together the best of this year's luxury performance cars and some serious supercars.
3: For 50 years, luxury magazine Rob Report's Car of the Year has been unapologetically celebrating the best of the best. Like the Ferrari 849 Testarossa, that'll set you back more than $932,000. The Lamborghini Temerario and the Porsche 911 Turbo, both upwards of $500,000. And some Korean surprise packets as well.
5: We come here with all these expectations and presumptions, and then once you experience it, your takeaway is often not what you thought it would be.
3: 20 judges, car experts and those in the market gathering at Lake Wairarong, just one stop across 2 days of driving throughout the southeast.
4: If you put on the accelerator, it just goes, it completely sends it. So that Lamborghini was unbelievable.
3: Judge not on price, but by performance, aesthetic and most importantly, the joy it invokes for the driver.
5: These cars transform even an ordinary road into an experience, into something that, like memories that are created. The sense of occasion that you feel behind a wheel, that's really the most important criteria for us.
3: The Rob Report winner will be revealed early next year. Ned Baum, Nine News.
1: A potential game changer for women with emerging AI tech, EndoFusion, able to detect major signs of endometriosis in just 18 milliseconds. Adelaide University researchers hoping it will eventually become a cheap, accessible and accurate way to diagnose the often debilitating condition without surgery. Globally, 190 million women and girls suffer from symptoms.
2: In sport, Usman Khawaja's strong support for a fellow Queenslander before the Aussie Test summer. How dual Dolphins re-signings could create a snowball effect in Finland.
1: At the end of sport, a rare Seekers performance unearthed as Aussie television celebrates a major milestone.
6: In a very windy day on the coast, those southeasterlies reached 70 kilometres per hour offshore, still gusting up to 50k on the Gold Coast, about 30 kilometres per hour here in the city, where it's currently 18 degrees.
7: As local as a cycle up the rail trail.
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1: A boost for the Dolphins in their quest to prevent a poaching raid, with two players recommitting to the club. Contract extensions for an NRL Premiership winner and historic Academy graduate hoping to inspire more Finns to re-sign.
2: A done deal for the Hammer and Herbie to remain Dolphins long term is what everyone in Finland is fishing for.
3: I really hope they can stay and we enjoy each other's company and we go fishing and stuff like that. It's just, those little things and hopefully they can get it done.
2: Already some reason to rejoice in Redcliffe, with the Finns re-signing half Brad Schneider and gun young winger Tevita Nefahu.
4: It means everything. This club took a chance on me, being a kid from New Zealand, and it's the best feeling to be able to say I can stay here.
2: The club's first academy prospect to graduate into first grade presented his first Dolphins deal by inaugural coach Wayne Bennett.
4: They kind of gave me a big rundown about Wayne, and I didn't think, so I just put my hand out to shake his hand, and I don't think he liked it at the start, but he said, lucky I'm a presentable kid and I look like a good kid, and I think the next time I came back I had a watch on to try and look more presentable for him.
2: The 20-year-old will now face the daunting task of replacing departing winger Jermaine Asako next season.
4: Under pressure, Jermaine's real good staying calm. I think he's taught a lot of us young boys, if you commit to whatever you're going to do and stay calm, you probably come out the right end.
2: No looming nerves for the Finns ahead of next week's preliminary final.
3: Hopefully go fishing on the weekend. It'd be nice to get out there. It was a beautiful day yesterday, but we're just worrying about this week off at the moment.
2: Matthew Simbikas, 9 News.
1: The fight to face the Finns will include two of rugby league's great showstoppers, and when Ronaldo Mulitalo and Mark Nwangani Tuase square off, there's always fireworks. But in a surprise twist ahead of their semi-final, Mulitalo is heaping praise on his opposite winger.
5: Ronaldo Mulitalo is often in the spotlight, but this week it shines brighter than ever.
6: Who's first up with Marky Mark questions, eh?
5: Their last battle was one of the best of the season. Tempers flared and Mark Nwangani Tuase fired, scoring two tries in the Roosters' win, outshining his opposite winger.
7: Are you ready for the battle?
6: Yeah, he's a generational talent. I've got so much respect for him. And to go up against the best of the best, I play this game for that exact reason.

0: What happened in their last matchup hasn't given Mulitalo any extra motivation.
1: Do you have to take it personally to fire yourself up?
2: Not really. I take every matchup personally. It doesn't take much to get me into a game, but much respected. He doesn't really say anything anyway. I think it's just more myself. I think it's just more internal battle, to be honest with you.
0: Fueling the fight this time around, admiration in what may be their final battle, with Nwangene Tuwase returning to rugby.
2: The game is better with Marky Mark in it, and hopefully one day he does come back to the game and you get your Greg Inglises, you get those guys that you get to play with once in a lifetime. So we'll be talking about Mark 10, 15 years from now. I feel privileged and I feel excited for it.
0: The niceties ending there. The Sharks knocked the Roosters out last season and believe they can do it again, saying they've recaptured their killer instinct.
3: We maybe let the emotion of the situation get the better of us. What we let creep in is not wanting to lose and try to get to a certain place. There's such a difference between going after a game to win it and trying not to lose it. Mate, from now on, that needs to be the recipe.
0: Sam Jordan, Nine News.
4: Every game could be her last, but retiring Bronco Ali Brigginshaw has no intention of going out in anything but a grand final. Brisbane's road to the NRLW decider has a few extra hurdles this season, needing three straight wins, starting against the Knights on Saturday.
5: Yes, you picture yourself there. Yes, you always, well, I feel like that's why you play competitive sport, is to be there on grand final day. Anything less than that is falling short.
4: In the National Schoolgirls Cup final, heartbreak for Keebra Park, falling 12 points short of a comeback win over Sydney's Hills Sports High. But the boys' title will remain in Queensland, with Wavell taking down southern rivals Endeavour. Alex Diminor and Leighton Hewitt have teamed up in Brisbane, continuing preparations for Australia's Davis Cup tie against Poland. Coming off a second-round exit at the US Open, Diminor's adamant he can still emulate Hewitt's Grand Slam heroics and end Australia's 24-year men's drought.
6: I still think I've got a lot to give. I still think I haven't plateaued in my career. I'm still hungry for more, and I feel like I've got the opportunities and the chances to achieve more.
4: The weekend marking a full circle moment for Diminor, making his Davis Cup debut in Brisbane in 2018. Usman Khawaja is backing Matt Renshaw to open the batting for Australia this summer. Recalled to salvage the Bangladesh series, the Queenslander's making a compelling case to keep his place, posting a maiden white ball century in the first one-dayer against Zimbabwe.
7: Well, he's a test opener, but then also has the power to clear the picket fences. Yeah, I think he batted beautifully yesterday and showed everyone what he can do. So I was really, really proud of him.
4: Khawaja himself will be back in teal for this year's Big Bash, signing on for a fifth season with the Heat. And it's only September, but Dominic Szoboszlai may already have the goal of the English soccer season locked away. The Liverpool forward with this stunning strike in the Reds' 3-1 League Cup win over Spurs. I feel like we needed to write that script a bit longer to give people a real moment
8: more
4: to soak it up.
8: To see it again and
4: amazing.
8: Again.
9: I reckon he's going home and watching that a few times.
4: I do.
9: Thank you, Bronte. It's 70 years since Australians tuned in to watch a revolution, the debut of television in Australia. To celebrate, the National Film and Sound Archive has uncovered the earliest TV performance of the soon-to-be-famous Seekers in the 1960s.
10: 70 years ago tonight, a tuxedoed Bruce Gyngell would step into a flickering black and white frame to proclaim...
11: Good evening and welcome to television.
10: Small confession here, Bruce actually re-recorded that famous line for history.
12: Sadly, a lot of 1960s television material doesn't survive, particularly live material.
10: But one chunk of early telly has been unearthed.
13: My
10: The Seekers, performing in March 1964 on Graham Kennedy's In Melbourne Tonight, found in the estate of singer Judith Durham.
14: We purchased it because we wanted to send it to England as a bit of a promotional piece.
15: We'd like you to meet now the Seekers. Here they are.
14: It was all mined, of course. That was what happened in those days.
10: The two songs would be sent to the UK and would help pave their way to their first international hit.
16: For I know
12: you could argue that this film became like an early music video for the Seekers as a calling card, and it changed their career entirely for the better.
15: Gee, there's no gimmicks there, and it's a great strong voice, isn't it?

0: Yeah.
1: 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Television then bringing life to the lounge room, now in your left back pocket.
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4: In just 3 minutes, going deep on sleep. The world first study investigating how women's hormones influence their rest. That's next.
5: But first, Gary is back with a check on the weather. Gaz, it was all about the wind chill today.
6: Oh, it certainly is this evening, Joel, here in the city. Right now, 18 degrees, but with that gusty breeze, the Gold Coast feels like just 13 degrees. Your forecast for Thursday up next.
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4: In a world first, Australian scientists are looking into the impact of hormones on common sleep disorders to better diagnose women who may be suffering. As part of the trial, wearable technology is being used at home to help analyse sleep quality.
15: Snoring and gasping for air. Red flags for obstructive sleep apnea, traditionally a male-dominant disorder, but women can slip under the radar due to other symptoms.
16: The fogginess, just some days I just really couldn't think. It almost felt like, oh my goodness, have I got Alzheimer's or dementia?
17: It would report more headache,

0: agitation, fatigue. So when they come to do a sleep study, that's where we realize it wasn't insomnia, that was actually apnea.
1: Menopause puts women at greater risk compared to those of childbearing age. While the progesterone hormones support sleep, little is known about the impact of hormone fluctuations across the menstrual cycle.
0: This is why right now I want to focus more on looking at how sleep disorders fluctuate in their severity across the menstrual cycle.
1: Women in the World First study are tested at home. They're sent a ring to measure oxygen levels, ovulation trackers, and a mat to analyse sleep quality.
0: Because we use those wearable, we can send them all over Australia.
1: Wilcock researchers investigating both sleep apnea and insomnia, the latter requiring only a questionnaire. Researchers are recruiting women aged between 18 and 45 who experience one of the two sleep disorders. They say a deeper understanding of the problem will help them to improve the way women are diagnosed and managed.
2: The hormones definitely, I do think, play a part.
1: Gabriella Rogers, Nine News.
3: It is time for your full weather forecast with Gary Youngbury. Gaz, are we still expecting some warmer temperatures for the weekend?
4: We certainly are, Joel. Good news, the start of the school holidays this weekend with temperatures set to soar, even touching 30 degrees. And as we push into early next week, no chance for Queenslanders to have one last ski on the slopes, with Perisher the last resort to wrap up skiing and snowboarding this Friday. They did get 4 centimetres of snow last night on the ground, but very limited skiing and boarding. It's been a bit of a dismal season, but cooler temperatures across the southeast today in those gusty southerly winds. Let's have a look what we recorded with our flyover. The overnight low, 6 degrees at Warwick this morning. The strongest wind gust, 70 kilometres per hour out around the Bay Islands, and they're still gusting up to 50k on the Gold Coast at the moment. 29 degrees Ipswich, Gatton, Kingaroy and Oakey. Still 26 in Brizzy and Toowoomba today. 25 for the Golden Sunshine Coast. With the weather map tomorrow, a large and dominant high-pressure system will bring a cold morning but fine day over southeastern and central Australia. Warmer northerly winds filtering down through WA. Cooler in the east with these southerly winds, although they'll be a little bit lighter than today. For the capitals, Perth sunny and 29 degrees. Adelaide sunny and 18. Melbourne and Hobart cloudy and 16. Sydney partly cloudy and 19. Canberra some early morning frost dropping to freezing overnight. Darwin sunny and 35. Queensland, some late showers in Cairns, a shower or two Townsville. Morning showers Mackay, mostly sunny and mid-20s around Rocky, Gladstone and Bundaberg. Partly cloudy, low 20s, Maryborough, Gympie, sunny, dry and low 30s inland for Mount Isa and Longreach, mid to high 20s around Charleville and Roma. Here in the southeast, a partly cloudy day. There is the chance of just a very late coastal shower, moderate gusty south to southeasterlies. Temperatures low 20s on the coast and bayside, mid 20s inland. Moreton Bay, southerly, 15, still up to 25 knots at first, so the seas 2 to 3 metres. Brisbane, partly cloudy day, fresh southerly atop 24 degrees. Your outlook Friday, partly cloudy and 24 and starting to improve. A run of sunny, warm days, 30 Saturday, 29 Sunday, 30 again Monday. Ipswich, Friday, partly cloudy up to 27, sunny and very warm weekend. Low 30s each day. Monday, the warmest day with 33 degrees, still 30 again on Tuesday. For the Gold Coast, Friday, partly cloudy, 23, sunny, warm weekend, lighter winds and mid-20s. Monday, sunny and reaching 28, Tuesday, 26. Sunshine Coast, Friday, a little bit of cloud, 22. Look at the weekend, sunny Saturday, 27, Sunday, 26, Monday, 28 degrees, and still 26 on Tuesday. Just need to get through another 24 hours of these southerly winds, and then some beautiful spring weather heading our way.
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12: Into Wednesday night with a final look at the roads. Enjoy the drive. There's no accidents or breakdowns to slow you up on Logan or Ipswich motorways. It's filtered out on the Western Freeway, Mount Coot to Tick Tree Pocket. No hold-ups up towards the Jindalee Bridge on Centenary Highway or southbound into Springfield Lakes. Looks good around Flinders View and through Willowbank on the Cunningham Highway. A clear run on the Warrego Highway between Ipswich and Toowoomba, and no delays on the Toowoomba Connection Road or the bypass. Get access to a big network without the big prices. 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It's Wild Karaka. More traffic in the morning on River 949 and the iHeart app.
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7: Good to see you, Marn.
12: Good to see you too.
7: Today is $12,000 day.
12: It is.
7: Oh. New clue. 12 grand.
12: Yeah.
7: Up for grabs after 7:30. That's what the secret sound is, Marn. Also, we'll give you another chance to jump on the mowers with us.
12: That's it, our mower Grand Prix.
7: Yeah.
12: Oh, anything could happen.
7: We're cutting your grass.
12: We've been everywhere. We've been at bakeries. Mm. We've been here. We've been at your place.
7: Who knows?
12: I had to come to my place because I need to cut my grass, actually. It's not too bad, but I looked at it yesterday, driving in 7 or 8 times when I was running around, and I thought, oh, look, I really need to get on that grass. But it's one of those weeks where it's just, I don't know when it's going to happen, Campo. You know, when you just go, I don't have time to do that.
7: Okay.
12: I don't have time.
7: No one has time.
12: No.
7: We're all timeless. Oh, I'll tell you what, on the road again this morning,
12: right,
7: Ipswich Motorway. Bumper to bumper, and it's even further back today, all the way to the Centenary Highway.
12: Oh, hang on, which way?
7: Into Brisbane.
12: Into Brisbane.
7: Yeah.
12: So from the Centenary Highway all the way into...
7: All the way back. Past Redbank.
12: Well, where's the roadworks? Is it on the Centenary Highway?
7: Yeah, I think so.
12: Oh, that bridge.
7: Well, no, it's not the bridge. It's before you get to the Centenary Highway, off the Ipswich Motorway.
12: Right.
7: Going into Brisbane. No. You've never been to Brisbane?
12: No, I have been to Brisbane. Yeah, I'm actually from Brisbane. But yeah, no, I don't drive. Well, I don't go that way. I'm coming here, so I don't see
7: you. You come this way.
12: Mm.
7: Yeah, so lots of
12: trucks. I live in here, so I don't go
7: the amount of trucks that are on the road is unbelievable.
12: Sure. Yeah. Yeah, absolutely.
7: So, you're stuck in traffic this morning. Give us a call, 3813-1949. Today, it is World Time's Up Day, Marnie. Time is up. River 949.

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0: You're waking up with Marnie and Campo on River 949. 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
3: Ipswich Mayor Teresa Harding claims her council colleagues are attempting to drown her out by proposing changes to the local government's media policy that would require its ratepayer-funded media unit to create and distribute content for each of the nine individual councillors according to their personal views. The proposal was tabled by Councillor Paul Tully today after an attempt last year to remove the mayor as council's official spokesperson.
4: Now it seems like they're flooding me. So if they can't silence me, they'll drown me out. The most infamous attempt, of course, was Councillor Tully's notice of motion at the beginning of last year that tried to effectively gag me from officially speaking.
5: That is not true.
6: We have a right to be heard as elected representatives. We are elected independently of you.
3: The proposal will be voted upon next Thursday.
2: Mayor Teresa Harding joins us. Good morning.
7: Good morning, Marnie. Good morning, Campo.
8: Okay. So, Mayor, just run us through. So, what is the voting going on now? Is he still wanting to do the same? Say that what? You aren't allowed to be speaking, or they want their voice heard and be able to speak independently?
7: Yeah, the issue is actually yesterday's Finance and Governance Committee, we saw Councillor Paul Tully propose a significant amendment to the media policy, and the intention is using Council's corporate communications team, and at the moment all they do is official communications, corporate communications, as you'd expect, but their results about that team will actually write personal views and personal media statements for, and potentially political statements for the councillors at the cost of the ratepayers. So essentially a mini PR team, and I found, I guess, two things particularly concerning with Councillor Tully's approach. The first being that his amendments were circulated to councillors at 4:41pm the day before the vote. So it allowed next to no time for any scrutiny, and certainly council officers and the community have had zero time to scrutinise that policy. And secondly, the costs are unknown. Council CEO and the media team were unaware of the proposed amendments, so we don't know the workload. And this is basically setting up a mini PR team for councillors at ratepayers' cost. And can I say that it was a split vote, 6-3. Myself, the Deputy Mayor, Nicole Jonick, voted against it, and Councillor Marnie Doyle abstained because of how late things came to her. So this

0: is not about stopping councillors from speaking. That is enshrined in the law. It's not about stopping me from speaking. That's enshrined in the law. Mm. This is about ratepayers' money being used for mini PR teams, as well as the lack of scrutiny that bringing these amendments forward at such short notice, we tried to say, could we defer it for another month so we could have a discussion? And the councillor said no. So, look, the committee made a recommendation for when we have the council meeting next Thursday that it proceeds. So the final decision will be made next Thursday, and I just want the community to know about it.
1: Okay.
2: Well, yes, and as a ratepayer, Mayor, I will say I want that looked into so that the money goes somewhere, or, as you say, you know the costs. But our rates are dear enough, and I don't think anyone in the community, no matter what, wants everything to go up in order for something that's been put through at the last minute. You know what I mean?
0: Yeah, I understand that the state and federal MPs have political and media staff, but in council, it's, you know, we have our media staff just doing corporate communications and official communications of the official position of council. To be able to utilise them, that means we'll have to put on more staff, and it'll be an additional cost to ratepayers. So at the moment, the CEO is looking at what that cost will be.
2: Yeah, of
1: course. What is the policy right now? What is the policy?
0: The law states that that the mayor is the lead spokesperson, but also that councillors can speak as well, and that's what's been happening.
2: Yeah.
0: But the change in the policy that so that way the council's corporate and communications team can write personal media statements and political statements for them, for media statements and potentially social media posts as well. And I don't think that's what ratepayers want. I think they would prefer us, if we're putting on extra staff, that they would be filling potholes, picking up bins and fixing our roads.
1: Right. Mm. You've got a pretty big media team there though, haven't you?
0: We've got a few people there, but their focus is on, I guess, internal communications.
2: Not the personal,
0: as well,
2: I guess. Yeah.
0: Website. Mm. Yeah, not the personal stuff. Like my social media, you know, all that sort of stuff, you do that yourself. We don't get council staff who are paid by ratepayers to do our social media, for instance, and the councils are wanting council staff to do their
2: to
0: own
2: do that,
0: personal
2: right. I get it. Yeah,
0: media
2: yeah,
0: statements yeah. and things like that. So
2: well,
0: it's a big change, and it will have a resource impact.
2: I do. Look, I get both sides, Mayor. And I guess as a ratepayer, as we've said, we want to see our dollars being spent, you know, in
1: wisely.
2: Yes, and I do know all your councillors, like, you know, David Martin, and they all do, yourself, as you said, Nicole, everyone does their own staff. I mean, I get that's a lot of stuff to do as well, and a bit of help would be good, but, you know, I guess, as you've said, you've just asked for time to look at the appropriate way and how much it is going to cost to implement such a thing. And I think that's fair in any business, is to just go, well, before we jump in, let's make sure we can actually do this and who's paying for it, which ultimately is us.
0: And Councillor Dorr did ask if we could, you know, defer the matter and wait another month, and the councillor said no. And I also said too, look, this could be a good policy. We just need to scrutinise it. Good policy will stand up to scrutiny. But there was no appetite to do that. It was an appetite, no, we need to rush this through, and it'll go to council next Thursday.
2: Right, so is that happening next Thursday, is it?
1: Next Thursday.
2: Right.
1: All right, well, watch this space. Thank you so much, Mayor.
2: All right, Mayor, thank you.
0: Thanks, Marty. Thanks, Campo.
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4: The Ipswich motorway slowing up eastbound through that Redbank stretch. It is flowing at speed through Goodner at this time, but building, we've got the Centenary Highway flowing fine through to the Jindalee Bridge and looking good out of Springfield. The Western Freeway's clear both directions. No problems with the Warrego or Cunningham Highways. It is slowing on the Mount Lindsay Highway northbound around Green Road, Boronia Heights, and the Logan Motorway is flowing at speed both directions. 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It's Jim Boomba. Another check in 15 minutes on River 949.
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8: World Time's Up Day, Marnie. I hate when the time's up. You know, you're out in the kitchen trying to make a coffee and you can hear
6: time's
8: the last
6: yeah.
8: 30 seconds of that song. You run to the studio, you spill your coffee, milk everywhere.
6: Time's
8: it's a nightmare
6: up.
8: Because time was up.
6: Yeah.
8: But we're on the Time's Up songs this morning. Martin's on Culture Club.

0: Colleen from Brassel. She's been stuck in that traffic, haven't you, Colleen?
1: It was a shocker.
0: Is it roadworks?
1: It's roadworks.
0: Yeah. Do you count how many trucks were on the road? There were hundreds of them, hundreds of trucks.
1: Yes, and they're all trying to change lanes to get one car length ahead.
0: Oh, is one lane open, is it? Is that it heading into Brisbane?
1: There's three, even though it says like road closed, but I think it's just a build-up, and people go slow and cut in, and it's shocking.
0: But it's from the turn-off to the Centenary Highway, all going to Oxley, and all the way back to Redbank.
1: Yes, Redbank. So Tuesday was bad, so I left 10 minutes earlier thinking won't get caught.
0: Yeah.
1: Nah, I got a little bit further at Redbank today before it stopped bumper to bumper. Shocking.
0: Yeah. Wow.
2: Oh, just because of the roadworks. Yeah, right. But are they not...
1: roadworks.
2: Are they not doing them, but this is because they were doing them earlier and it's kind of just congested? And...
1: Well, I don't know if they try to go a bit further and run out of time and can't pack up halfway between whatever, but... Yeah, it's all just built up and, of course, knock-on effect.
2: Yes,
1: so I feel sorry for those coming behind because they're going to get banked up at Dinmore or way before then.
0: Yeah.
1: You
0: know? Mm-hmm. You're back to Toowoomba before you know it.
2: That's it. Yeah, shocking.
0: Well, it's going that way.
1: Carnival of Flowers.
2: That's right. Exactly.
0: Well, we're heading up there this weekend. We'll be on the float. Hey, you are on either Marnie or me. One more time. How are you going for, Colleen?
1: Well, those are great songs, but I've got my body rocking to Daft Punk.
0: Oh, you're a legend. All right, thank you very much. Have a great day.
2: Have a good day, yes.
1: Okay, you too, guys.
0: All right,
1: enjoy Saturday.
0: Thank you. Time's up day, and it is also World International Country Music Day, Marnie.
2: Oh,
0: who better for us than this guy?
2: Casey. Bless.
0: Country King. Forever 9.9.

0: Beds.
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3: Sydney Sweeney, Mark. Everyone's up in arms.
4: Her raunchy new ad has got everybody divided. Like, you know, I mean, look, one thing I will say, you can't deny she's a very good-looking young lady. She's got a very fit physique. But, you know, right, this is always going to happen. Psychologist Claire Rose says that there's been one thing that this ad has done, and it's created quite a lot of outrage amongst some women, not all women. And that the fact that, you know, athletes are thinking this has got nothing to do with sport. And they've, you know, for a long time fought to have their achievements looked at for that, not by their appearance, to be the focus of public discussion. And that's what they feel she's done.
3: Well, it is discussion. Here's this from World News.
5: Actor Sydney Sweeney posing in nothing but sports equipment.
6: Thinking of sports?
5: The explicit ad released by sports betting company Novig is getting a lot of clicks and a lot of criticism.
7: I think that what she did was idiotic.
5: Canadian alpine skier Cassidy Gray is among the many condemning the commercial, saying it sets back women and girls in sports.
7: It's not a joke when your life is actually you being a female athlete and being, like, sexualized or not taken seriously or not given the same opportunities.
5: Retired Australian Olympic swimmer Ariane Titmus called it a kick in the face.
6: Sport.
5: The campaign entitled Just Sports has sparked an anti-campaign.
3: Right, so it goes on. But you've got to go and check out the commercial. full commercial.
4: Yeah, it's, as I said to you, I kind of agree. I don't think it's got much to do with sport because I just think it's her using sports stuff. I mean, as most people use a platform to, you know, like she's got a great body. I'm not going to argue that. I think she's an incredible looking
3: beautiful
4: woman.
3: I think it's done pretty tastefully, actually.
4: But I understand from an athlete point of view, if they're fighting for the fact, can you please look at us from our sporting achievement, not how our bodies look, it kind of, yeah. I'm on the opinion of, like, it doesn't bother me, but I'm not an athlete, so I can understand how they're upset by it. Or they would look at that and go, yeah, really, it's

0: is something that we've tried to quash out for a long time, and you're kind of exacerbating that by putting someone
1: here.
0: And
1: let's go back in history. What about the magazine Sports Illustrated?
0: Yeah, 100%. Yeah. But that was more, like...
1: What?
0: Women doing exactly the same thing. But was that... That wasn't about women in sport. That was mainly just women in there and doing whatever they were doing.
1: I don't think this is about women in sport either. She's doing a commercial for a sports betting ad aimed at men.
0: I thought when I first saw it, it was something to do with the NFL. I didn't even think it was anything in... It was... I didn't know exactly until I looked at it.
1: She's not pretending to be an athlete. She's just posing with the sports that men bet on.
0: Yeah.
1: That's what she's doing.
0: Yeah.
1: You know, Sports Illustrated had a lot of sports stories and pictures of women in bikinis.
0: Yeah. So does the car ones too, with
1: exactly.
0: Women over the front of the car. It's got nothing to do with my sport.
1: Anna Kournikova. Look at her. Beautiful looking woman.
0: Terrible at tennis.
1: Well, she didn't win anything. I think she might have won one thing. But sex sells, Marnie.
0: I know. People used to watch because it was Anna. Yeah. Oh, look, I get it. I don't, look, as I said to you, personally, I don't have an issue, but I can understand how some women in sport go, here we go. Like, I understand from their point of view. That's
1: someone asked me yesterday, how would I feel if my daughter.
0: Yes, well, she's an upcoming athlete.
1: And she's a beautiful looking woman, beautiful athletic body. I tell you what, okay,
0: if she did that ad, how would you
1: if
0: feel?
1: If she did that ad?
0: With her tennis racket over her chest, how would you feel?
1: Well, again, it's not about the sport. If she was doing a tennis commercial and using her...
0: Yeah, but if she was doing that for sport in general, like Sydney's done, if she was doing that just out there, how would you feel about Georgia exposing her body in a way that sexualized herself and was selling sport?
1: It's a good question.
0: See what I mean?
1: It is a good question. But I said to her, look, if you can use your looks to make money, do so.
0: I get that.
1: Okay?
0: But men, I know, I'm sorry, I might be being, like, as a guy, you're going to look
1: tastefully,
0: at her and
1: tastefully.
0: And I have no problem with that because sex sells.
1: If she's going to model tennis gear.
0: Yeah, but that's not modelling anything except sporting equipment.
1: But again, she's not pretending to be an athlete.
0: I know, but it's trying to promote sport. Yeah, it's right. And that's where I don't have a problem with it. I don't have a problem with it. But it's just do you, Sydney. She's a stunning looking woman.
1: If my daughter did that, I don't want to know about it.
0: See?
1: Five Calls says it all. Linda's in Redbank. What do you think?
2: I think it's fair enough that the women athletes are complaining about it.
1: Mm-hmm.
2: But I also think it's fair enough that Sydney Sweeney wants to make some money and she's using what she's got.
1: Cassie's in Beenleigh. What are your thoughts, Cassie?
3: Oh, if she's got it, flaunt it.
0: A lot of people agree with that too. Saying it's done in a way that tasteful, but then sex sells, isn't it? That's the thing. Yeah.
3: She's absolutely beautiful.
1: Tony's in Oxley. What are your thoughts?
4: Look, she's a really, really pretty girl. Like anything that actually generates more publicity for the sport itself.
1: Chris is in East Ipswich. What are your thoughts?
5: Mate, I had a look at the ad last night. As much as she is a good-looking young lady, it has nothing to do with sport. I'd take my hat off to all the women athletes out there. And what she's promoting is just sexualizing whatever she was supposed to be promoting, but it had nothing to do with sport.
0: Only fans, maybe?
5: yeah, absolutely. Yeah.
1: Brad's in Springfield Lakes. Brad, what are your thoughts, mate?
6: It's probably got nothing to do with sport, Marty and Canva, but I tell you what, once Danica Wells gets a hold of it, anything could happen.
0: Good point, Brad.
1: Oh, Five Calls says it all.
0: That's it.
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4: River 949 traffic, every 15 minutes on your way to work.
5: The Ipswich motorway slowing up eastbound through that Riverview, Redbank and Goodness Stretch. It's looking okay through Wacol though. The Western Freeway is flowing fine inbound and outbound. No problems with the Centenary Highway out of Springfield or in towards Jindalee. And it's a clear run on the Warrego and Cunningham highways. We've got a crash being tidied up at the City Road roundabout near the M1 through Beenleigh. Also slowing traffic Queen Street northbound at Alice Street through Goodna. This week at IGA, get Coca-Cola 12 by 300ml varieties half price, just $12. That's worth pulling over for. End September 22 at participating stores, excludes IGA local grocer. It's Jim Boomba. Another check in 15 minutes on River 949.
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8: It
2: 12
8: is.
2: Grand.
8: New clue as well. Yeah.
2: I got to talk like a voiceover guy when
8: do
2: I speak about it.
8: Yeah, do your big announcement.
2: Like my brother Kevin, his voiceover. $12,000. We'll have a clue for you after 7:30. That's the secret sound. We got Mayor Teresa Harding joining us again, Marnie. This time, all things Ipswich. We need to know what's going on this weekend. Today, it is Time's Up Day. We're on the Time's Up songs. Martin's on Culture Club. Take it on Daft Punk. One more time. Gee, there's a lot of Time songs. There we'll play those in the honourable mentions. But have your vote. It's on the Facebook page. You can call us 3813 1949.

0: River 949, Marnie and Campo for breakfast. World Times Update. Marnie's on Culture Club taking on Daft Punk. One more time. Marie is in Flinders View. G'day, Marie, how you going?
1: Good, how are you?
0: Great, morning, are you voting guys? For?
1: I'm voting for you today, Campo. Sorry, awesome. Marnie.
2: It's all right.
0: All right.
2: Good on you, Marie.
0: I'm going to say this
2: day
0: to all the listeners this morning who ring in. Time's up, Marie.
2: Oh.
0: Have a great day. Tracy's in Mount Gravatt. G'day.
2: Hi, Trace,
0: how you going?
3: Morning, beautiful people. How are we?
0: Good. Who are you on?
3: Oh, Marnie would already know my answer.
0: Campo?
3: Marnie.
0: Oh, Marnie. Yeah, Marnie.
2: Yeah, good. I did. Actually, I knew you'd say that. Yeah. There we go.
3: Yeah.
0: I love Culture Club too. I love it.
2: I can't see Trace going for Daft Punk.
0: Why not?
2: No, because it's not. No. I know her music taste.
0: Okay, thank you, Tracy. Have a great day.
2: Have a good day, sweetie. Bye-bye.
0: Jess is in race for you. Jess, who are you voting for this morning, Jess?
4: I'm voting for you today, Campo.
0: Yeah. Tough fight. It's only going to be one winner today, mate. Marty's on the line from Fernvale. Hello, Marty. How you going, mate?
5: Yeah, terrific, guys. I thought my time was up Tuesday night.
0: Right.
5: At Riverlink. I was stranded in the car park for 3 hours waiting for a maxi cab.
2: Oh, no.
0: You'd worry about yourself.
2: Yes.
0: You know.
5: And I was thinking about Merrill White. What happened to her?
2: Mm. Oh, yes.
5: At Red Band Plaza.
0: Oh, yes. We don't want that happening.
5: No. Then I got into a panic attack.
0: Mm.
5: Then I thought I was going to have a heart attack.
0: Oh, no.
2: Smart.
0: Okay, yeah, Marty. No. Well, you're tired. You're still here, so that's a good thing. Who are you voting for?
5: All the Ambos, but they took an hour to get there.
0: Oh, no, in the car park at Riverlink. All right, well, you're still here, so who are you voting for?
5: Mate, they'll take a lot more than that to get rid of me.
0: No. All right, well, I'm getting rid of you. Time's up, Marty. Not even taking his vote. Okay, I better take his vote. Who are you voting for?
5: You,
0: Campo. Oh, you legend. Good on you, mate. See, it was worth coming back to him. So, time's up, Marty. John's insured. John, who are you voting for?
6: Both great songs. I'm voting for you, Campo.
0: Oh, thank you. Thank you.
6: That's all right. Have a good day.
0: You too, mate. See, jumping off the phone before we get to him. Tony's... Where are you, Tony, this morning?
7: I'm just down at Bundamba.

0: the moment.
1: Okay, all right. Who are you voting for?
2: Sorry, Tone.
0: I'm going to go for Marnie this morning, mate.
1: Oh, come on, mate.
0: I'm on the clock, so I've got to keep it. Yes, hey, I've got a quick shout-out for you, bud.
1: Yeah, who's that?
0: Yeah, if anyone wants to pop into that Banjo's down at Bundamba, the new brisket and jalapeno pie is delicious.
1: Oh, I love Banjo's, so I pop in there every now and then. I don't tell
0: it's
1: anyone.
0: It's a new one. It's lovely, it is.
1: Because I'll get hassled.
0: I should get frequent eating points there.
1: All right, I'll meet you down there one day.
2: Yes, you should, mate. You are the pie guy. Absolutely.
1: Good on you, Tony. Thank you.
0: Absolutely.
1: Thank you.
0: Good on you guys. Have a great one.
1: You too, mate. And now, mate, Mal, you got shout-outs today, Mal?
3: Yeah, mate, got a shout-out.
1: Who
3: too? Yeah, mate. It's Choice Pharmacy at Sookstone for Sophie, Sonny, Rahim, and I can't think of the last girl's name,
1: that's
3: but
1: all right.
3: They're all good people there. Yeah. Choice Pharmacy at Sookstone.
1: All right,
3: and
1: now you're
3: voting for. Shout-out too.
1: Okay.
3: On camera. The other choice is for Andrew for Foot's Pharmacy at Grange Road and all the other Foot people and that other stores.
2: I saw
3: and that
2: Andrew
3: too.
2: Yesterday.
1: Okay.
2: I saw him yesterday, Mel. He mentioned you. So there you go.
1: Yeah. Right, okay.
2: He's lovely. He looks after me in there too, Mel. He's a good bloke.
1: All right, Mel, have a vote. Who is it?
3: Hey, Kevin, they're both good songs, right?
1: Yeah.
3: Look, I know Choice is like the Times. A run out.
1: Yes.
3: Right. But why don't you do a 50-50?
1: No,
2: we're not allowed. No, we're not allowed.
3: Not allowed today? All right. Well, the secret sound won't go up to a 50K.
1: Okay. Time's up, Mel. I'm taking your vote.
2: Oh, no. You can't.
1: Time's up. It's time's up day, Marnie. He can make up his mind. Last chance to vote. Jump on the Facebook page. Marnie and Campo.
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5: The Ipswich motorway slowing up eastbound through that Riverview, Red Bank and into Goodness Stretch. Also under speed through Darra eastbound as well. The tail end of the Warrego Highway in through Carralee is slowing towards the start of the Ipswich motorway. The same for the Cunningham Highway through Newchum. No problems with the Western Freeway in and out of Brisbane. And the Centenary Highway is looking good to Jindalee. A bit of traffic moving out of Springfield Central though. And the M1 is slowing northbound through Pimpamar and Logan Home to Slacks Creek. 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It's Jim Boomba. Another check in 15 minutes on River 949.
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14: The Ipswich motorway slowing up eastbound through that Riverview, Redbank and into Goodna stretch, with Queen Street, Goodna also getting some bank back. And then it's under speed as you make your way into Darrow for the eastbound as well. It's looking okay on the Centenary Highway into the Jindalee Bridge. A bit of traffic making its way inbound from Springfield Central though. The Western freeways are clear, run no problems with the Warrego or Cunningham highways. We've got slowing traffic on Teviot Road, Greenbank between Pub Lane and Middle Road. Also Johnson Road, Forestdale, westbound from Peveril Street to Forestdale Drive. 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It's Jim Boomba. 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
15: Hi there, it's Tonya Thompson with your news update. A police officer and a wanted man have been seriously injured after falling several metres from a rooftop car park in Logan. Police say it happened after officers attempted to speak to the man at a Browns Plate shopping centre at around 1 p.m. on Wednesday afternoon. It's understood the man jumped over the wall and the police officer followed. The Ethical Standards Command are investigating. Questions are again being raised over safety at Toowoomba Hospital's maternity unit after the opposition pressed the health minister over three infant deaths.

0: linked to placental abruptions. State Labor is demanding a full Part 9 investigation, but Health Minister Tim Nicholls says a review of five previous investigations found the service is delivering safe care. He told Parliament staff are equipped to respond when these rare but serious emergencies happen.
1: It's a serious emergency and it has to be actioned with quickly. So when it occurs, it is important that the teams are ready to go. And at Toowoomba, they are ready to go. But it is often the case that when a placental abruption occurs, the baby loses its life. That is the reality of it.
0: It may look like a normal cafe, but a group of Ipswich students are running it from a shopfront on Thorn Street. Been there officially opened this week with seven Arethusa College students gaining real-world experience in hospitality and business. Head of the college, Tony Burns, says the cafe teaches students everything from customer service to pricing, marketing and profit margins.
2: The certificate two in hospitality, I guess, is like the foundation level course where they learn about just simple hospitality skills. But social enterprise goes beyond that. So we're about preparing students, equipping them with the skills to run, operate, set up, manage their own business post-school, which is what the cafe does.
0: And Lockyer Valley artists are being encouraged to apply for grants to help turn creative ideas into projects. Lockyer Valley Regional Council has opened the latest round of regional arts development funding for arts, culture and heritage initiatives. Applications close on October 12, with support available for everything from workshops and events to books and music projects.
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4: Hi, I'm Phoebe Humphrey. Labor will lift the lid on its long-awaited migration policy today, with the Home Affairs Minister already flagging a focus on the families of student visa holders and visa overstayers. However, the crackdown has been met with caution by one of the party's former leaders. Bill Shorten, who's now Vice-Chancellor at the University of Canberra, has told the ABC we need to look after our international students.
5: It's international students whose fees cross-subsidise us being able to support Aussie kids. And in regional Australia, if you take out international students, there'll be job losses.
4: It's been revealed ASIO has foiled four major terror plots since the Bondi attack. News Corp reports they were thwarted in the first 6 months of this year, but the public wasn't informed. And rising fuel prices continue to put a strain on family budgets, with AMP warning we could soon be spending a record share of our weekly budgets to fill up our cars. It comes as smaller fuel distributors at some East Coast ports say they're being given less petrol and diesel than usual.
6: The iCare Group Australia. 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
4: In sport, team sheets for this weekend's AFL prelim finals will be released today. The Swans will make a call on whether to recall Justin McInerney for his first game in 15 weeks for tomorrow night's clash with the Dockers. Freo has now arrived in the Harbour City for the clash without Brennan Cox, with the defender overlooked for the SCG blockbuster. And mixed news for motorsport fans, with next year's Australian Grand Prix to feature a new

0: And mixed news for motorsport fans with next year's Australian Grand Prix to feature a new Formula One sprint. However, ticket prices are also rising with four-day passes to jump by $40. That's the latest news and sport.
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3: River 949, weather.
4: Partly cloudy with light winds becoming south to southeasterly at 15 to 20 k's an hour in the morning, then becoming light in the evening. Tops of 25 for Laidley, 23 for Beaudesert and 25 for Ipswich.
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4: Hello, Marn.
5: Good morning.
4: Coyote versus Acme. It's a new movie, opens everywhere in cinemas today. And we got the star of the movie joining us, which is
5: awesome.
4: Very exciting. We'll do that after 8 this morning. Mayor Teresa Harding joining us. Okay, this time she's with us all about what's happening in Ipswich. Mm. Okay.
5: Not the council.
4: No.
5: Not inside the voting's against and the
4: That's
5: and,
4: next
5: and
4: Thursday.
5: The arguing. No.
4: And today is $12,000 day in the Secret Sound after 7:30. 12 grand, we'll have a new clue for you. But Marnie and I have been talking about, you know, what will we do if we finish doing what we're doing,
5: you know? Well, I mean, there's lots of changes for people at the moment. Like, you've got kids leaving school, taking on different career paths and changing and all that sort of stuff. And, you know, we were having this discussion of, you know, what path did you think you'd be on and what are you doing? Mm-hmm. But was there something that you always wanted to do, or do you have that burning desire? Have a think about what you'd

0: 949, Marnie and Campo for breakfast. Marnie and I have been talking, what do we want to do once we've finished doing what we're doing? So I thought to myself, oh, look, I'd love to be a traffic controller. Remember when we had Warwick Capra on our show many years ago and he was a stop-go man? Well, he inspired me, Marnie. And my mate Ronnie, he became a traffic controller. I thought, oh, what a great job this would be. Because I saw him at the tennis one day and he's controlling traffic.
1: Yeah.
0: You know, telling people where to go.
1: That's all you want to do it for. I reckon you'd get bored. If you are a traffic controller, please wage in. I'd love to know and maybe tell our friend over here what it's like. But wouldn't you get bored standing there?
0: I don't think so. Mm. You know, yeah, in the sun, you got your big hat on, you got your smoko.
1: Yes, get your chocolate milk, your iced coffee. But what about in the heat? Like, wouldn't that just be, I don't know. But look, hey, this is your thing, whatever you want to do. I don't think I could do it.
0: I don't know whether I could handle the abuse.
1: You get on
0: the people would be yelling at you and screaming and carrying on.
1: Yeah. Upset people.
0: Oh, but I'd give it back to them. That'd be my problem.
1: You don't listen very well. You'd be on your phone, and what if they said, turn the sign now, and you'd go...
0: I'd throw the sign at them. Be road rage. No, maybe I shouldn't be a traffic controller.
1: No, I think you need to find something else to do. I wouldn't mind. Mm. There's a few things, like, because you know I love the country, right? Like, I wouldn't mind having a farm, but I'd need someone to help me with that. I've thought about that. And then I've thought, like, because you know how I really love interior design and homey kind of things and witchy things as well. Like, I'd like to have my own store. But I have – my parents had shops before, like boutiques that I've run for them as well. So I've kind of like, I've done it, but I don't want to do it, but I'd still like to do it.
0: It'd be interesting.
1: Well, it is a lot of work.
0: Yeah, hard work.
1: I'd like to just sit amongst the nice things. That's my thing. Like,
0: Just sit amongst the nice things.
1: That's all I want to do at this time in life. I'm just tired. I want to be a bit of peace and quiet and something to look nice and tidy. I can style it and then no one mucks it up. You know what I mean?
0: Like,
1: it's just a thing of mine I've always wanted to do. Anyway, what is it that you do and what is it you would like to do? Tell us.
0: We've got a heap of calls coming through. Yes, Colleen's in Brassel. Now, Colleen is a nurse, Marnie. What do you want to do, Colleen?
2: I have two. The first one is to work on the Brisbane ferries and be one of these people that, you know, click people on and off or roll out the...

0: the ramp or in. That sounds wonderful until you probably meet the public that are rude and obnoxious.
1: Right.
0: Or the other one is to be an usher at a QPAC, you know, to assist people to their seats and advise them of the rights and rules. That sounds wonderful too. But again, when you're dealing with the public, it's probably not so great. But they would be my dream job.
1: Right. Okay.
2: After being a nurse. Okay, so why those two in particular? Why would you, on the ferries and QPAC, that's pretty specific.
0: Well, because I do night shift, so I'm used to late hours, so that would be okay for QPAC, and you meet people, and I like people, so it's nice to engage with them, and then to assist them and watch a bit of shows. I love musicals and theatre. Or the Brisbane Ferries, because, again, they keep weird hours, and you're interacting with people, and you're in motion all the time, so you're up and down the river, and, you know.
1: I don't know how I'd handle that. I mean, I reckon a few people got in my face. They'd be ending up in the river.
0: Yeah. No, if you're on a ferry, you just move to the other end and pray to God silently that they get off at the next stop.
1: Yes. Yes. No, good one. Good one, Colleen.
2: Okay.
1: Thank you.
2: Thank you, yes.
0: You're welcome.
1: Andy's in Cooper's Plains. What do you do, Andy?
3: I'm a forensic mortuary assistant, so we assist the coroner and the pathologist to do autopsies.
1: Right.
2: Do you?
1: Well, that's interesting in itself.
2: Yeah, wow, okay.
1: So what do you want to do once you finish doing what you're doing?
3: Well, I've got a property. We've got horses and cattle, so I'd like to improve that more and get more involved in that. That's a bit more peaceful and not as traumatic as what I do every day.
1: Right.
2: I was about to say, mate, yes, a bit more of a quieter life, I guess.
3: Yeah.
1: I was about to say, where are the bodies buried?
2: Yes. All right, mate. No, thank you.
1: Thank you. He's like you, Marty. Wants to get out on the farm.
2: I'd love to do it. You know, I mean, I'm looking eventually to buy some land, and I'm wanting a couple of Highland cows. Like, I've spoken to Sarah at the Highland Cow Place, but I need two. See, I have to have two because they get lonely.
1: Do they?
2: Yeah. So, yeah, I've got to have two.
1: Cows get lonely.
2: Well, no, they need a friend. You can't just have them by themselves. So, and I've done horses before. I don't want horses. I don't want No.
1: Horses get lonely?
2: No, not necessarily.
1: What if you put a horse with a cow?
2: No, I don't want a horse. I've had Shetland ponies. I've had all of that. Yeah. Actually, my daughter wants a pig.
1: Yeah.
2: But I wouldn't mind some chooks and ducks and stuff like that. So I don't want huge land because it's just me by myself. But, yeah, I need a little bit of space to have my Highland cows. And I want one of those pygmy goats as well. Yeah, because goats are funny. They make you laugh. I know. Then can't you see me, Farmer Marty?
1: I can.
2: Yeah.
1: If you've got something else you'd like to do once you finish doing what you're doing, feel free to share through the morning. Marty and Campo, River 949.
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5: It is slow going on the Ipswich motorway eastbound through Riverview, Redbank into Goodner as well, and then also on the brakes as you enter into Darra for the eastbound, starting to slow into the Jindalee Bridge on the Centenary Highway in patches, and then inbound and outbound on the Western Freeways looking good. No problems with the Warrego or Cunningham highways. We've got a crash being tidied up at Crestmead, Bumstead Road around Judith Street intersection. We've also got slowing traffic on the Mount Lindsay Highway northbound from Crest Road to Middle Road, Boronia Heights, and the Logan motorway slowing up westbound through Parkinson and Elliot Grove. 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It's Jim Boober. Another check in 15 minutes on River 949 and the iHeart app.
1: Paddy's in Toowoomba with a suggestion for you, Marnie. What's your suggestion, Paddy?
6: I reckon we should nominate her since she wants to look after cattle and dogs and sheep.
1: Yeah.
6: And cook cakes and everything and make people happy at the farm. Farmer needs a wife.
2: I should, yes. Do you think I should, Paddy?
6: You know, getting around the Wranglers on and the plaited belt and all that.
2: 100%. Mate, okay. I've already got them. I've got them. And the hats.
6: Oh, well, you're ready to go.
2: I've got my Ringers Western. I've got my Ariat. I know. I just need the farmer and his farm. Yeah, I'll go and run it. I'll make the scones, make the cake, put the slow cooker on. Yeah, of course I would.
1: You're putting your hand up, are you, Paddy?
6: No, Marnie, would you make some more babies?
2: Oh, no, I've got enough. I'm too old. No babies, thank you.
1: She's only 35.
2: I've got enough.
1: Marnie's mud coming up.
2: Oh, gosh, poor old Ed Sheeran. It's been one thing after another, but I think, you know, our mural was the least of his worries. He's got all sorts of things going on at the moment. I'll give you the latest update on that next.
1: River 949.
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0: what's happening in the world of entertainment. You'll hear about it with Marnie's Mate on River 949.
1: Macaulay Culkin.
2: Yes, fresh from his Emmys tribute to Catherine O'Hara, Macaulay is heading down under. There you go.
1: Wow.
2: He's going to bring one of the most beloved Christmas movies back to the big screen in Brisbane.
1: Mm-hmm.
2: Yes. He's appearing at the Fortitude Music Hall on November 24 for Home Alone, a nostalgic night with Macaulay Culkin, making the first time special event touring Australia. So,
1: that's amazing. I'd love to see him.
2: Yes, I know, right?
1: What an icon.
2: Yeah.
1: Macaulay Culkin, even though he's younger than me, he's an icon.
2: Yeah, but the movie, I know, it's something, a movie that everyone, I think, has seen and everyone relates to.
1: Yeah, one and two.
2: Yeah, exactly.
1: Not so much three, but one and two.
2: Yeah, so it's Brizzy is one of three Australian stops alongside Melbourne and Sydney.
1: Mm.
2: And there is a limited number of VIP tickets that also include a post-show photo opportunity with him as well. Yeah, that's awesome.
1: Yeah.
2: You should definitely check that out. Pre-sale tickets are open September 21 with general tickets on sale September 23. All right. So, yeah, just look that up and get there. He'll do a bit of a Q&A and talk about memories from the film and thoughts on why bits and pieces happen throughout the film and just give you some of the inside stuff you didn't have. But yeah, as I was just saying, he's literally just been at the Emmys paying tribute to the late Catherine O'Hara. Here it is.
3: She wasn't just a wife and mother to Beau and Matthew and Luke. She was my mom. She always showed up when I asked her to. Because that was Catherine. That's what she did. She showed up. And this is the best that we can do for her tonight. We're showing up for her. So she may have forgotten me twice. But we will always remember her.
1: Oh, beautiful.
2: Yeah. So anyway, more of that and get your tickets. Yeah, that'll be an awesome thing. And having that in Brizzy and having him here, fabulous. Ed Sheeran, right, facing major backlash. The singer has reportedly lost around 200,000 Instagram followers in 24 hours as criticism grows over the removal of rapper Macklemore from his US Loop tour.
1: Mm.
2: So, of course, we saw him here. That's when he came and signed our mural and everything was going well. It is not going well. The tour is left without support acts. That's it.
1: Mm.
2: No support acts at all. So if you've missed the story, things got a little political and Ed said he doesn't want that involved in his show and it's been drama. Have a listen to
1: this. Yeah, this is James Wilson on Nine last night.
4: He's the support act that's now become the headline of Ed Sheeran's Loop Tour.
5: I'm gonna pop some tags, only got $20 in my pocket.
4: Macklemore, a man of many lyrics, but it was two words that stopped the show.
6: Free Palestine!
4: The US rapper dropped as an opener, and tonight Ed Sheeran's tour is in chaos. All supporting acts have quit, and Sheeran's own band members have ditched him in protest.
7: And there's no chance that we'll work it out.
4: The UK singer-songwriter says he's been unwillingly dragged into the controversy, blaming his promoter for pulling the plug on Macklemore. I am not complicit. I have personal views on this devastating conflict. There is a reason I do not use my professional platform for politics. My audience includes young people, often children of all backgrounds. Those who come to my shows do not expect a political forum.
8: My message is for peace, love for all human beings.
4: Macklemore taking to Instagram claiming Gillette Stadium owner and pro-Israel supporter Robert Kraft spearheaded a campaign to force Sheeran to ban him. Ed was in a f***ed up position. With 17 dates still left on the tour, ticket holders hoping the show will go on.
7: I don't deserve.
4: James Wilson, Nine News.
1: No, I'm with Ed.
2: Well,
1: I'm with Ed, sorry. Why make it a political forum, Marnie?
2: Well,
1: get up
2: on
1: stage, sing your songs and get off.
2: Well, this is it. There's more to it, though. So all of the remaining support acts have basically said no. They've withdrawn themselves, citing free speech concerns. Although Ed has said, he insists that Macklemore was not removed by himself. It was by promoters and the venue operators. So not by him personally, after venues reportedly threatened to cancel shows if the rapper remained on the lineup coming up and, you know, saying what he was saying. And Ed said, I guess from his point of view, he doesn't use his platform for political censors, and I respect
1: Why
2: that.
1: Why should he?
2: He's there to do music and not wait to anybody's opinion on his own personal opinion. So, yeah, really interesting, but people are not happy. Like, he is copping all the backlash over this. As I said, 200,000 Instagram followers gone overnight.
1: Wow.
2: Yeah.
1: Same as Sydney Sweeney.
2: She
1: lost 200,000.
2: Ed's own band are saying, we're not going to play with you.
1: Well, he doesn't really need the band.
2: But he does his own thing, doesn't he, on his little loop machine?
1: Yeah, that's right.
2: So if you're going to go and see a show.
1: I didn't even know he had a band.
2: You might just see that.
1: Yeah. Well, that's all I saw when I went and saw him.
2: Yeah.
1: No, anyway. I'm with Ed. I'm sorry, I'm with Ed. You know, come out and we're all here to watch you perform.
2: They've been friends for over 13 years, so it's kind of really thrown their friendship under the bus, so to speak, to her. And it's thrown tour plans into uncertainty. There's 18 dates still remaining and no confirmed opening acts. Yeah, so look, I don't know what's going to happen here. Watch this space. But, yeah, I do feel for Ed. I think that's unfortunate if he's been put in that position to make that call. You know what I mean? I just think it's, yeah, tough.
1: I reckon Ed will still get the crowds, 200,000. He's got about 60 million followers.
2: That's your latest, Mud.
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17: A check of the Big Five first up on the Ipswich Motorway, slowing up eastbound through that Riverview, Red Bank and into Goodna stretch. And then it's on the brakes at the tail end of Wacol into Darra and Oxley as well. Getting busy on the Centenary Highway into the Jindalee Bridge, just under speed at this moment, not banking back too badly. The Western Freeway is looking good inbound and outbound. No problems with the Warrego Highway. The Cunningham Highway, a little bit slow through that Purga stretch for the westbound run. That earlier crash being tidied up, Bumstead Road around Judith Street through Crestmead, and a breakdown on the Logan Motorway eastbound before Centenary Highway through Ellen Grove. 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
7: Hi, that's Tony Thompson with your news update. Police have charged another teenager with murder following the fatal bashing of a young man in Logan. The 21-year-old was found unconscious amid an out-of-control house party in Bar Scrub in July, before later succumbing to his injuries in hospital. A 17-year-old Anala boy is now the ninth person charged with murder. He's due to front the Children's Court today. If you thought filling up the car with fuel is expensive, spare a thought for our farmers in Lockheed.

0: Valley and Somerset using diesel and fertiliser. Bruce Atkinson reports.
1: Rabobank's latest global fertiliser outlook says while the most acute fertiliser supply concerns have abated, high prices and uncertain seasonal conditions are likely to continue through to next year. The specialist agribusiness bank says global fertiliser markets are continuing to feel the effects of disruption to shipping in the Strait of Hormuz. The bank says affordability remains a significant challenge, with fertiliser prices rising much faster than returns for key agricultural commodities. The report says lower fertiliser demand this season reflects farmers reducing application rates and changing crop rotations in response to the higher costs.
0: Work has started on a $135 million upgrade of Cressbrook Dam, with crews widening the spillway and raising part of the dam wall to better cope with major floods. Project follows a Queensland Government safety review, which found an extreme or rare weather event could send water over the dam wall, risking a collapse and threatening downstream communities, including Toogoolawa. Cressbrook Dam currently provides 63% of water storage for the Toowoomba region. And the dinosaurs are coming to the scenic rim these school holidays with a packed program of family fun set to roll out across the region. Scenic Rim Regional Council will host activities at Beaudesert, Boonah, Canungra and Tambourine Mountain, libraries and cultural centres from September 19 to October 4. A major highlight is Earth's Dinosaurs at the Centre Beaudesert, where families can come face to face with the prehistoric giants.
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3: Hi, I'm Phoebe Humphrey. Labor will unveil its long-awaited migration policy today, tipped to target international students, families and visa overstayers. Home Affairs Minister Tony Burke will outline the changes at the National Press Club, aiming to cut net overseas migration to 225,000 a year. Aussies are opting to compromise on home types but not location. The latest report from Domain has found more buyers are choosing townhouses and units, as detached homes remain outside the average buyer budget in every capital city. Chief Residential Economist Nicola Powell says medium-density homes play a vital role, especially for first-home buyers.
4: They don't want to hop suburbs, move to a different location, but what they do is they compromise on the type of home they're buying.
3: And the Sydney Swans won't be staying at Melbourne's Pullman Hotel should they qualify for the AFL Grand Final. That's because the Lions will be staying there if they beat the Hawks in Saturday's other prelim. It comes as investigations continue into sexual assault allegations.
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3: In sport, the Roosters and Sharks will hold their final main training sessions today ahead of Saturday's blockbuster NRL semi-final. Cameron McInnes is among seven players preparing to leave Cronulla at the end of the season. The Sharks skipper determined to earn at least one more week together.
6: For our journey as a squad, 5 years, but then it, for other guys many longer, it's just as important for them.
3: And the Dockers have anchored in Sydney ahead of tomorrow's blockbuster AFL prelim against the Swans. Team sheets will be released today. That's the latest news and sport.
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2: River 949, weather.
8: Cloud about today with light south to southeasterly winds at 15 to 20 k's an hour in the morning, then becoming lighter in the evening. Tops of 24 for Esk, 23 for Boonah and 25 for Ipswich.
5: They're just like your two best local mates.
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10: Oh, good morning.
8: Today's $12,000 day in the Secret Sound. That's after 7:30. Your chance to win 12 grand and we'll have a new clue for you.
10: Yeah.
8: And?
10: Just like that.
8: Mayor Theresa Harding, we had her on yesterday talking about other things. Today it's all about Ipswich. All things Ipswich before 7:30. And also, Marnie, the star, other than Wile E. Coyote and Roadrunner, of Coyote versus Acme, joining us after 8.
10: on the show.
8: Because it opens today in cinemas everywhere, the new movie. I love the Looney Tunes, just fantastic.
10: Yeah.
8: Right now you want to talk about a fashion flop.
10: Yeah, look, something's been launched and it's flopped, basically. And I have no idea

0: the thought why you would actually even do this.
1: Right. Well, you're into your fashion.
0: Oh, I'm sort of, I guess. Yeah. But this has got the just why would you factor over it. And you will know what I'm talking about when I share with you what's happened here next. And look, please wage in and tell me, would you wear this, okay? Would you
1: why
0: buy?
1: Would you?
0: Yeah, exactly. I think why would you? I don't think you would be caught in it. I wouldn't. Mm. But I'll share with you what it is. And when you hear it, please wage in and tell me what you think next.
1: 3813 1949, Marnie and Campo for breakfast.

0: River 949, Marnie and Campo for breakfast. Ray Gunn.
1: Right before the Olympics, I went to my therapist, panicked. She was like, what's the worst that could happen? The whole world could laugh at me. She's like, do you think that's reasonable?
0: Yeah.
2: Well, that's her documentary. It's put her back in the spotlight. Mm. It's the release of Untold Ray Gunn, Breaking Badly. That's what it's called. She reflects on her widely discussed performance at the 2024 Paris Olympics, and that's when we, yes, began.

0: became aware of the phenomenon of Reagan. So it's put her back in the spotlight. And, I mean, obviously she's trying to remain relevant, cash in on the thing by launching her own fashion label.
1: Yeah.
0: Yeah, just yeah. Why? My question is why, but
1: what
0: she
1: sort
0: has.
1: Of things has she got in the
0: So she's entered the
1: label.
0: Fashion world with her own clothing brand. It's called Reagan Threads.
1: Reagan Threads.
0: And it is a collection that includes hoodies for $120, $60 t-shirts, kids $50 for a t-shirt. I can't fathom that out. And $15 key rings. All featuring the Reagan branding.
1: Well, I think she's wearing it here.
2: I know I'm a dorky white woman who's an academic. And I'm a B-girl.
1: She's a B-girl, Marnie.
0: Righto. Well, she's modelling, yes, the collection herself, okay? Yep. She appears as the face of the brand, showcasing the products in promotional images, as you've just seen, right across social media. They are saying it is a flop, though, because when it launched on Instagram, within the first hour, it only gained around 70 followers.
1: 70 followers?
0: On her page, yeah. Wow. People aren't, they're not into...
1: B-girl stuff?
0: B-girl Reagan threads. Oh, look, I want to know, though.
1: Yeah.
0: Would you wear it? Would you wear the hoodie, the T-shirt, the key ring? Would you buy what she's selling? I don't think. Look, I didn't buy the dancing. I'm not going to buy the hoodie.
1: Oh, that's Marnie, I loved it.
2: Boom, boom, boom, boom, pow.
1: Boom, boom, boom, pow.
0: I mean, does... Do you feel like you're a baddie when you've got it on? Like you've got your hoodie on and you've got your T-shirt.
1: You feel like an Esche?
0: Are you going to start doing a few moves where people think that you might need assistance? I don't know.
1: It's giving Nike a run for its money at the moment.
0: I don't think it is, actually. It's not. It should have just been, just don't do it. That should have been her slogan. Just don't do any of it. Don't do the dancing. Don't do the threads. Just stop it. Please tell me, would you jump online and spend $150 on a hoodie?
1: I want to be like Mike in Lately. Hey, Mike, Ray Gunn's gear, mate. The B-girl stuff. What do you think? What are you wearing?
3: Hey, mate, I wouldn't mind some tracky pants and a hoodie. You know, so next time I go play karaoke.
1: Yeah.
3: Yeah, you know, I'll be a matched pair. You know, can't dance, can't sing.
0: Okay. All right, mate. Yeah, I can see.
1: Right, okay.
0: Yep. No worries.
1: What else has got in the apparel? Key rings.
0: Yeah.
1: John, are you after a Reagan key ring or anything like that, mate? You wearing her gear?
4: No, mate, I wasn't even caught dead in it.
1: I don't think we're going very well. No wonder she's only got 70 followers.
0: That's why it's a flop. No one wants to be in it. No, but look, no one wanted to see what we saw at the Olympics.
1: Let's buy some. Let's get some.
0: No, I'm not allowing it. Not even on the company credit card. No one deserves that. We're not going to subject people to it, no.
1: Right.
0: If you want to go and check it out, you go and check it out.
1: Go and check
0: she's
1: it out.
0: A baddie. Isn't she baddie, B-girl? She's
1: baddie, B-girl,
0: B-girl,
1: boom, boom, boom, boom, pow. River 9.9.
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6: The Ipswich Motorway underspeed eastbound through that Riverview Redbank stretch. It's okay through Goodner, then it's slowing up again for the tail end of Wacol into Darra and Oxley. The Centenary Highway building rapidly towards the Jindalee Bridge from Sumner. It's on the slowdown inbound. The Western Freeway is looking good inbound and outbound. No problems with the Warrego. The Cunningham Highway slowing a little bit westbound as you make your way through Purga. We've got that earlier crash on Rocklea Granard Road westbound left lane after Ballam Road. That's causing delays. And a breakdown on the Logan Motorway eastbound before the Centenary Highway through Elland Grove. 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
17: I got the shakes at the Marnie. I'm going through a withdrawal, Marnie. I need, you know what I need. You know what I need, Marnie.
18: I do know. I do.
17: An update.
18: 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There's been... there's more drama. Actually, I don't think it's her fault this time, to be honest, in all fairness. Mm. Anyway, do you know what we're talking about?
17: Meghan and Harry.
18: 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Anyway. 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
2: Meghan Markle
3: has reportedly sparked a security alert. Another one. There's another drama. Her personal mobile number was leaked in a school parent's text thread.
2: Oh, who would do that? No wonder she left the school.
3: I think this is a bit unfair.
2: I think so too.
3: You know what? Like, you know, we don't stick up for Meghan very often and we find the funny in it, but you know what? Her numbers were leaked in a WhatsApp chat for school parents. Mm. So remember I said to you, they joined the WhatsApp chat, which I thought was, you know, actually a really bold move considering who they are and obviously for the reasons of, you know, keeping their privacy and security and whatever.
2: So
3: she joined it and basically someone said, you know, hello, we're welcoming Meghan in. Welcome, Meghan, who Archie is joining the class tomorrow. And everyone was saying welcome. And she responded with, hi, mums, thanks for the warm welcome. So happy to be a part of this community.
2: Right.
3: Anyway, someone has then screenshotted her phone number by someone in that group, and it's now been shared multiple times following the
2: leak. Right, so who was it?
3: I don't know.
2: Which parent?
3: Which parent, yeah. So,
2: which,
3: you know,
2: dodgy dad?
3: Look whose number I've got.
2: Yeah.
3: I've got Meghan's number. Mm. Let's share it around. So, you know, I always say when someone ever wants to take a chat to WhatsApp, nothing good comes of WhatsApp, even the parent chats, because there's all sorts of things. If you're in the WhatsApp chat, I just think, no. Don't ask me to join your WhatsApp chat. I don't like it. Even, well, you have them for sport. Mm. Are you a part of any WhatsApp chats?
2: Yeah, no, I'm a part of a Signal chat.
3: What's that?
2: It's like this.
3: Is that same thing? Is it supposed to be another platform?
2: But there's people on there that I know, and I'm looking at their chats.
3: It was a big thing with the
2: President of the United States.
3: Yeah, I've heard it.
2: Yes, remember that?
3: Yeah, I've heard it. No, anyway, all right. Look, I don't think this is actually her fault. So
2: no, I'm disappointed with the people that are sharing her number. You know.
3: Yeah.
2: Don't go doing that.
3: Well, to anybody. I mean, she is who she is, but, you know, taking screenshots of people's personal information and sharing it around just says, you know, what a dweeb.
2: We have enough trouble at home with my son having Anthony Albanese's old number, you know.
3: Exactly.
2: When the King of Tongil sends us a message, what do you say?
3: Send him to the
2: good
3: WhatsApp
2: job, bro.
3: Yeah, good
2: choice.
3: Anyway, that's your update. It's a security.

0: 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So, yeah, I don't believe it's her fault. Yeah, we'll give her a break today.
1: 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River 919.
2: It's the ultimate cold case. A handful of clues. 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Plenty of wrong theories.
3: Huh?
2: A reward of thousands has been posted. And everyone thinks they can solve the case.
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0: 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River 949 traffic every 15 minutes on your way to work.
1: The Ipswich motorway slowing up eastbound through that Riverview Red Bank into Goodness Stretch, and then it's really on the brakes from the tail end of Wacol into Darra and Oxley. It is building rapidly on the Centenary Highway into the Jindalee Bridge, picking up from around Sumner for the trip inbound, and a bit of traffic yet to make its way in from Springfield Central. The Western Freeway is looking good inbound and outbound, no problems with the Warrego Highway. It's slowing up on the Cunningham Highway from Yamato through to Perga for the westbound run. We've got a truck and car accident being tidied up at Rockley on Granard Road, the westbound left lane. Also, a breakdown on the Logan Motorway eastbound before the Centenary Highway through Ellen Grove. Westbound is slowing through Parkinson. You won't believe the amount of cars arriving at Toyota dealerships. Big cars, small cars, hybrids, EVs. You'll find the perfect car waiting. Oh, what a feeling, Toyota. It's Jim Boomba. Another check in 15 minutes on River 949.
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3: Hi there, it's Tony Thompson with your news update. A police chase in Logan has left a man and a police officer with serious injuries. A 36-year-old man was being chased on foot by police at a shopping centre in Browns Plains yesterday afternoon when he jumped over a wall and fell several metres, with a police officer also falling. They're both taken to hospital with an investigation now underway. The Health Minister has defended the Chris Cifulli government's handling of concerns surrounding Toowoomba Hospital's maternity unit. The Labor opposition used parliamentary question time to press for a full Part 9 investigation into three infant deaths linked to placental abruptions. Tim Nicholls says staff at the hospital deal with some of the state's most complex birthing cases.
4: As a result of matters that were raised by concerned members of the public and by some consumers, we sought an assurance review of the five previous reviews into the Toowoomba maternity unit, including a secret one in 2018 that had not been released under those officers.
3: A group of Ipswich students have taken learning out of the classroom and into the real world, launching their own cafe in the CBD this week. Been There, operated by seven Arethusa College students on the corner of Brisbane and Thorn Streets, gives the teenagers hands-on experience in hospitality, business and running their own enterprise. Head of the college's vocational pathways, Tony Burns, says the students are really keen to be involved.
5: We've had a few soft launches this week, so our hours will be 7 till 9 a.m. 4 days a week, Tuesday to Friday, and just the interest from students has been amazing, just the buy-in from them to want to be part of this. They own this, they feel like it's theirs, it is theirs. They've come up with the logo, with the name, with the hours.
3: And a popular Springfield Lakes playground has scored a fresh new look just in time for the school holidays. Families can now tackle a brand new mountain slide at Grand Park alongside new nature play spaces and landscaping. Ipswich councillor Paul Tully says other upgrades are still to come, with shade sails set to be installed in the months ahead.
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6: I'm Phoebe Humphrey. A former Labor leader is urging his party not to enter a race to the bottom as it prepares to unveil its migration policy today, which will crack down on visa overstayers and families of international students. Bill Shorten has told the ABC migrants are crucial for our country.
7: Just imagine going to a hospital anywhere in Australia. If you took out all the migrants, imagine, you know, your partner would be taking getting you a toasty sandwich from McDonald's. You know, like, take the migrants out of the health system.
6: There's calls for greater transparency from ASIO following revelations four major terror plots have been foiled since the Bondi attack. News Corp reports the plots were thwarted in the first half of this year. And Buckingham Palace has hit back at a new book claiming King Charles said the world would forget Princess Diana soon enough after her death. Diana's brother Earl Spencer making the allegation in Swan Song, claiming the comment was made during a phone call with the then prince. The palace says grief can cloud reason and affect judgment.
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6: In sport, the Swans face a few selection headaches heading into tomorrow night's blockbuster prelim final against the Dockers at the SCG. Joel Armitage is pushing to return after missing the past 3 months, while Justin McInerney could play his first game in 15 weeks. And switching codes, fixtures have been locked in for week 3 of the NRL.

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2: River 949. Weather.
3: Partly cloudy with light winds becoming south to southeasterly at 15 to 20 k's an hour in the morning, then becoming light in the evening. Tops of 25 for Laidley, 23 for Bow Desert and 25 for Ipswich.
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3: Now, later in the show, we're going to catch up with Will Fort. He is the star of Coyote versus Acme, Marnie.
5: And that opens today, doesn't it?
3: 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And we have $12,000 in the kitty for The Secret Sound. But right now, we want you to jump on our mowers.
5: That's it. 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
2: Yeah, he's got the Husqvarna out.
3: Yeah.
2: And I've got the Hustler out because right. That's what I do when I hustle the lawn.
3: Right.
2: Yeah. Well, I'm the minister of the interior and the exterior now. It's the way it goes. So I need something to help me. So the Hustler is helping me hustle the exterior.
3: Okay. Victoria is on the line. Hello, Victoria. How are you going? Tori.
4: Hello. I'm awesome.
3: That's the way. You are awesome. And Dave's on the line as well. G'day, Dave.
2: G'day, Dave.
5: Hey, guys. How are you?
2: Mate,
3: Victoria
2: great.
3: Called in first, so you get to choose Victoria, Tori.
4: Oh, decisions. Okay. I think Campo's due for a win.
2: Oh, she's going to go, okay, all right, Tori. Dave, you're with me.
3: Bad luck, Dave.
5: I love that. That's good.
2: You love that. Dave loves he's with me.
3: She's the Hustler.
2: I'm the Hustler. I'm Dave.
3: All right.
2: Pray for us, Dave. Pray for us.
3: You ready, Dave?
2: Hang on,
3: you're
2: Dave.
3: Ready?
2: Here we go.
3: Victoria?
5: Let's go.
3: Okay, let us go.
1: Welcome to today's Marnie and Campo MOA Grand Prix. Today it's home track advantage demands. We're racing in her backyard this time. Lights flashing. And they're off. Campo's gone straight over the paved chicane and taken out Marnie's Agapanthus. In a neat move, Marnie's taken the shortcut around the hills hoist whilst making their kids another round of Nutella sandwiches.
3: Oh.
1: It's neck and neck on this one. Too close to call. Oh, no. Marnie's heard the washing machine beep and she's gone to toss the clothes in the drawer. Yes, and old habits die hard, race fans. It's an easy win for Campo today. We won't hear the end of this one, I'm afraid.
3: Oh, Tori, you chose right.
4: I knew the washing had to be done, Marnie.
2: Mate, it never ends. It never ends. And you know what? That is true about the Nutella sandwich. It's Nutella on everything in my house.
3: Dave, you'll have to go back and grow up those agapanthus.
2: Yeah. Mate, don't
3: got
2: do
3: the,
2: that.
3: Get the seeds.
2: The agapanthus.
3: Oh, well.
4: You
2: can
4: Sorry,
2: split
4: Dave.
2: Them. You can split the
5: That's
2: old agapanthus.
5: That's all right, guys. You tried, Marnie.
2: Mate, I did. I was multitasking. I did say I'm the minister for the exterior and interior.
3: Mm.
2: Yeah.
3: All right, bad luck, Dave. Victoria, you are in the running for a Victor lawnmower and garden kit valued at $1,400 from Lockyer Farm Machinery. 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
4: Oh, I'm crossing our fingers because our 35-year-old mower is really struggling.
2: Oh. All right, Tori, good luck. Good luck.
3: Victoria, wouldn't it be good if Victoria won the Victor?
2: The Victor, Victor, the Hustler, the Gravy, the Husqvarna,
3: yeah,
2: the Bush Ranger.
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6: The Ipswich motorway a little bit under speed eastbound through that Redbank and Goodness stretch, and then it's really slowing up through Darra and Oxley for the eastbound, getting busy on the Centenary Highway from Darra into Jindalee for the inbound, and it's looking better at Springfield Central on the Centenary. The Western Freeway is flowing at speed inbound and outbound. No problems with the Warrego Highway. The Cunningham Highway is slowing westbound through that Pooga stretch. We've got a breakdown to watch for on the Logan motorway eastbound before the Centenary Highway through Ellen Grove. It's slowing up westbound around Parkinson. 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

0: on River 949 with Marnie and Campo. All things Ipswich with Mayor Teresa Harding.
1: Good morning, Mayor. How are you?
2: Very well. Good morning, Marnie and Campo.
1: Great to have you on All Things Ipswich. And we've heard a major intersection has been finished.
3: Yeah, what's going on there?
2: Yeah, that's right. The upgrade of the Ripley Road and Reef Street intersection at Flinders View has been completed. So it's a much safer, much wider, much smoother connection to this really busy intersection. It's a $3.6 million upgrade. So we had $3.2 million from the state government and the rest from the council. But it's a major connection between Flinders View and Ripley Valley. And it's obviously Ripley's growing very quickly. So the upgrade includes a dedicated left-hand turning lane and a merge lane into the Cunningham Highway interchange, which was much needed. Now, just so that residents know that the traffic engineers have recommended the traffic lights work a certain way. The councils and I think that we need to juggle things a bit. So there's a bit of a trial going on at the moment with how those left-hand turning lanes, the traffic lights are going. So I just ask residents to be a bit patient and hopefully we'll get that traffic flowing even better than it is now. But it's great to see that that move from a two-lane rural road to a four-lane urban arterial road, which is really great.
3: Okay. All right. We hear there's an easier walk at the Ipswich Nature Centre. I love that. All right.
2: Yeah, look, local animal lovers will be excited to know that the Ipswich Nature Centre's Northern Boardwalk has been upgraded as part of a major refurbishment right in time for school holidays. And look, the Ipswich Nature Centre is South East Queensland's only free zoo, and Council's really pleased to deliver this upgrade. It'll improve, we removed the timber boardwalk, and we now have a newly installed 3-metre-wide boardwalk made from a durable composite material. Look, just letting people know that we do have a few enclosures that are temporary enclosed while we have this work on, but we still have barnyard animals at aviary and the enclosures for dingoes, cockatoos and wallabies are still there as well. So people are more than welcome to come along and have a look.
3: Oh, good.
1: Lynn Stevens wants to know what's Council doing to revive East Street in the CBD?
2: That's a great question. And I think especially after the success of the Nicholas Street Precinct, people are really loving the changes to the CBD, so they're wanting that to be spread further along. Now, East Street is a state-controlled road, and the properties on there are a mix of private and government-owned properties. So it's up to the landowners what they do, and council can't compel landowners, no matter who they are, to what they do with their property. But I'm really pleased to see

0: And if you look at our development applications, there's a significant development application from Alemanni Properties to do upgrade East Street Central. Mm-hmm. So they've got the block of East Street from Brisbane Street to Limestone, and they're looking at upgrading that to make it new office space across three buildings, and it looks really great on that. So it'll be good to see what happens there.
1: All right.
2: And what's on this weekend, Mayor? Busy.
0: Yeah, what's on? Tonight, the Ipswich Jets are having their big presentation night. And tomorrow night, Rugby League Ipswich will be having their presentation night, as well as the our local Navy cadets will have their annual mess dinner on Friday night. Mm. On Saturday, look, head over to Marburg. We have the Black Snake Creek Festival. It's a lot of fun. Come along there. I'll also be attending the Queensland State Miners Memorial Service in the morning. And I also see that the Queensland Christian Soccer Association Country Carnival is also in Ipswich this year, which is really fantastic to see. And the Ipswich Art Gallery has a new opening there on Saturday night. And I'll also be popping over to Greece. I'll see Hinksy.
1: Yes.
0: We'll be in Greece on Saturday night as well. It's completely sold out.
2: I know.
1: It's a show. It's unreal.
2: I know. It's meant to be great. Everyone loves it. Mm-hmm.
0: Oh, yeah, I had some friends who saw it last weekend. It was fantastic. On Sunday, the AFLW, the Brisbane Lions, are playing the Adelaide Crows at 5 p.m. over at Brighton Homes Arena, if you want to pop over. And I also see that Fusion Arts have putting on Frozen Junior at the Civic Centre as well. So, look, we have some great things that are on in the lead-up to the school holidays.
2: Great. All right, thank you, Mayor. Have a great weekend.
0: Thanks, Marnie. Thanks, Campo.
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12: A check of the Big Five first up, and the Ipswich motorway slowing eastbound through that Riverview, Redbank and Goodness stretch, and then really on the brakes at the start of Darra into Oxley for the eastbound. A very heavy run inbound on the Centenary Highway from Darra right through to Jindalee. The Western Freeway is okay for the inbound. A little bit under speed outbound after Indooroopilly. No problems with the Warrego or Cunningham highways. We do have a breakdown to watch out for on the Gateway motorway. Northbound on the shoulder near Miles Plating Road through Rochdale. It's a busy run from Stretton for the northbound run. The blackout sale is now on at 40 Winks. 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
3: Hi there, it's Tony Thompson with your news update. A 19-year-old has been charged with murder over the death of a young man at an out-of-control house party in Logan. A 21-year-old man was attacked during the party in July in Bars Scrub. A 17-year-old Anala boy becoming the ninth person to face murder charges amid a lengthy investigation. He'll front court today. Secret modelling on the impact of Queensland's proposed breach bail go to jail laws remains under wraps following the first consultation session on the reforms yesterday. Laws have strong police backing despite warnings it will put pressure on police watch houses and new detention centres, including at Waco. Deputy Commissioner Cheryl Scanlon says police are preparing for significant operational challenges.
4: The immediate operational challenge will be managing an increased number of people entering and remaining in police custody before downstream custodial capacity is adjusted. The impact of the reforms will fall first and most acutely on watch houses.
3: On Nine there, Scenic Rim and Somerset farmers are set for more pain with high fertiliser prices set to continue into 2027. Bruce Atkinson reports.
5: Specialist agribusiness bank Rabobank has released its latest global fertiliser outlook. While uncertainty around fertiliser supplies has decreased, high prices and uncertain seasonal conditions are likely to continue through to next year. The report says fertiliser markets around the world are still impacted by the war in the Middle East and disruption to shipping in the Strait of Hormuz. Fertiliser prices are also rising much faster than agricultural commodities.
3: And Ipswich's city centre will go wild these school holidays, with Safari in the City taking over Tolma Place. Life-sized animatronic lions, tigers, giraffes and zebras will feature in the Nicholas Street precinct from this Monday, September 21 through to October 4. Families can also enjoy Dora the Explorer live shows, free activities and school holiday programs across the city.
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6: Hi, I'm Phoebe Humphrey. Labor will outline its migration policy today as it aims to cut net overseas migration to 225,000 a year. The federal government will tighten temporary visas, and those seeking to bring their families to Australia, including international students, Universities Australia CEO Luke Shee telling the ABC it will have a real impact on the economy and education.
7: The simple next question is, who is going to pay for the gap? It creates huge gaps in the way we fund our buildings, our teaching.
6: There are fresh concerns about fuel costs and supply this morning, with some independent distributors along the East Coast saying they're getting less petrol and diesel than usual as global tensions push oil prices higher. AMP says we're now paying around $20 a week more to fill up our cars than we were before the war broke out. And the EU has invited Canada to be its first associate member. It comes as Canada seeks to reduce its dependence on US trade following repeated comments by Donald Trump to make it the 51st US state.
2: Elders Real Estate Ipswich, residential sales and property management. There's an Elders for that. River 949, your sport now.
6: In sport, more NRL finals have been locked in. The Dolphins' maiden prelim final will get underway next Friday with the match locked in at Suncorp Stadium. They'll face the winner of the Roosters-Sharks match, while the Panthers host their prelim on Saturday night for week 3. The Crows have failed in their bid to overturn Max Michelinie's one-match ban for striking Charlie Cameron during Saturday night's season-ending loss to the Lions. And the Australian F1 Grand Prix will feature a sprint race for the first time ever next year. That's the latest news and sport.
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0: Cloud about today with light.

0: south to southeasterly winds at 15 to 20 k's an hour in the morning, then becoming lighter in the evening. Tops of 24 for Esk, 23 for Boona, and 25 for Ipswich. I've got the
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2: Ryan's in the Nicholas Street precinct, Marnie, in dead centre Ipswich.
3: Hey, Ryan, how are you?
4: Good, and yourself?
3: Good, mate.
2: It's his first time ever. How can someone from the Nicholas Street precinct only have been on once?
3: I don't know.
4: Unfortunately, I don't live in the area.
2: Oh, okay. Where do you live, Ryan?
4: I live in Redmond Plains.
2: Oh, there you go.
3: You work in the city. Right, okay.
2: All right. Ryan, it's worth $12,000. This is the secret sound. Have a listen. What is it?
4: I reckon it is opening Sunboat sunscreen.
2: Sunboat sunscreen.
4: You know, like the tube for sunscreen?
2: Mm, we know what you're saying. We know what you're saying. Marnie.
3: It's not Ryan. Oh, I'm so sorry.
2: Bad luck, Ryan. Keep trying. Sonia's in Waterford. Hello, Sonia.
5: Hello.
2: The secret sound. It's worth $12,000. Yours today if you can solve it. What is it?
5: Is it when you get a belt, like when you're a kid and you get a belt and you smack it together?
2: Oh, yeah, I used to do that all the time. Remember that?
3: Yeah.
5: Before iPads.
3: That's right. There was many things we used to do before iPads.
5: That's it.
3: Our kids don't actually get, you know, like, we had to make our own fun. When I say that to my children, they look at me as if, you know, like, what language are you speaking, Mother?
2: I wish I was wearing a belt today.
5: Perfect example. Yeah.
3: Mate, the belt used to be put out on the bench back in the day, which is not allowed anymore as everyone behave yourself.
2: Yes.
3: You had to behave yourself.
2: Dad's coming. He's got
3: his
2: strap.
3: That's right. Yes. Well, anyway, we digress.
2: Right?
3: No, you're not.
2: Oh.
3: Right.
2: I was hoping
3: that
2: she would be.
3: That was a heap of fun remembering that, though.
2: I need to get my belt and have another crack at that. I'll show my kids when I get home. Watch this.
3: They'll be like, what's wrong with
2: you? My daughter will just roll her eyes going, what are you on, you moron? Tony's in Oxley. G'day, Tony.
3: Oh, hello, Tone. How are you?
6: Good morning, guys. How you going?
2: Great, mate. Right, this is the secret sound. Did you get that new clue?
6: No, I did not.
2: What was it, Marnie?
3: Better.
2: You better get this right. 12
3: Go,
2: grand. What is it?
6: If you've ever got your fingers caught, how about closing a glasses case, hard case glasses case?
2: Oh, I've got one right here.
3: No, mate, it's not.
2: No.
6: Yeah, that'd be right.
2: Keep trying it. Jackpots, $12,050 with Hinksie after 5 this afternoon. Oh, $12,050, that's amazing money. 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
7: A check of the Big Five first up and the Ipswich motorway slowing eastbound through that Riverview, Redbank and Goodness stretch and then really on the brakes at the start of Darra into Oxley for the eastbound. A very heavy run inbound on the Centenary Highway from Darra right through to Jindalee. The Western Freeway is okay for the inbound. A little bit under speed outbound after Indooroopilly. No problems with the Warrego or Cunningham highways. We do have a breakdown to watch out for on the Gateway motorway. Northbound on the shoulder near Miles Platting Road through Rochdale. It's a busy run from Stretton for the northbound run. The blackout sale is now on at 40 Winks. 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

0: through Rochedale. It's a busy run from Stretton for the northbound run. The blackout sale is now on at 40 Winks. 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Sale ends Sunday at 40 Winks. It's Jim Boomer. Another check in 15 minutes on River 949.
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4: Well, they're decorating them. 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
3: Near Donut King. 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
4: Yeah, yeah. 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
3: You don't need to spend a cent.
4: That's right. 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You'd be right.
3: Go wrong. 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
3: it.
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3: I want to eat donuts.
4: I do too.
3: I love donuts.
4: I'll be there. I'll be decorating. Well, I won't be. I'll let the girls do that. Your Manto Central, 488 Warwick Road, where school holiday fun is always on the menu.
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2: 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Marnie and Campo's
3: shout-outs. Look, Mar, we're going to do a big shout-out for Dave Batterham. Now, he started this whole campaign on the 22nd of August from Adelaide. He rode his bike to Toowoomba.
4: Yeah.
3: And in the last couple of days, he's pushing a wheelbarrow from Toowoomba to Brisbane. Now, he's lost at the moment. He joins us now. Where do you think you are, mate? We'll try and help you out.
4: Where are you? What's happened?
5: Well, hi, Marnie and Campo. I'm pretty sure it's the Red Bank train station is on the right.
3: Right.
5: I've come to a roundabout. So I've got to keep going towards Dara and Goodna.
3: Mm-hmm. Yeah. Mm-hmm.
5: Yeah, but I've run out of signs.
4: Mate, are you flying literally by what you're seeing
3: he's
4: in front of you?
3: He's pushing a wheelbarrow.
4: You're hilarious. Adam, you got the GPS on your phone or anything? Nah, he's like, nah.
5: Yeah, let's just wing it.
3: Oh, that's
4: okay, so
3: fantastic.
4: Red Bank, that's probably right. You'd be heading towards Goodna first, you'll get to, and then Dara's, down the next part, mate.
3: Yeah. Now, Dave's pushing the wheelbarrow for neuroendocrine cancer, man. He's heading to the Royal Brisbane Women's Hospital, and
4: that's
3: all
4: Dave.
3: For the foundation. And, mate, we hope you get there.
4: Yeah.
5: Yeah, so do I.
4: How many days in... Stop it. How many days in are you, mate?
5: It's 3 weeks.
3: Three weeks, from the 22nd of August when he left Adelaide.
5: Yeah.
4: Righto. Okay, so you're on the home stretch, so to speak, if you don't get lost too much more. But, mate, you just keep going.
3: If anyone sees Dave, can they help him out, please? Give him some direction. He doesn't know where he is. He thinks he's at Red Bank.
4: Train station.
5: Yeah, that'd be nice.
3: Yeah.
4: All right, mate, you'll be right. Look, you're not too far. Yeah, you're not too far. You're in that. You just keep going straight line. Just keep going straight through.
5: That's it. Yeah. No, I've got to get there tonight.
3: Rightio, mate. And tomorrow morning you need to be at the RBWH, right?
4: Gosh, that's a big walk, yeah.
5: Yeah, that's correct. So we've got to stop off at Parliament first at 8 o'clock in the morning.
3: Yep.
5: And then, finish at the Royal Brisbane Women's Hospital with the wheelbarrow.
3: Rightio, mate. Well, it's an incredible walk.
4: With his wheelbarrow, yes. Go and see Dave. Help him because he's got to get there. And you are doing a good thing, buddy. Nice work.
3: Yeah.
5: Oh, awesome. Thanks a lot for that.
3: We'll give you a call tomorrow, mate, and make sure you made it.
5: Mm. Yeah, right.
3: Okay. Hey, and where can people go and donate to you, mate, real quickly?
5: So if you're donating to the Royal Brisbane Women's Hospital, just go to their webpage and go on the link just a bit further. And also the Neuroendocrine Cancer Australia is just a bit further link as well.
3: Good on you, mate. Good on Dave.
4: Love it.
3: What a walk.
4: That's epic, yes. I hope he does get there. All right, very quickly, I did miss this. Jacob from Bell Barry, a big congratulations on completing your Diploma of Business. He's already had his graduation ceremony. That's with love, Mum, Dad and Isaac. Nice job, Jacob. Good job. There you go.
3: Coming up, Marnie, tragedy in the United States. And I'll tell you what, it means a lot to me and I'll tell you why next. River 949.

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2: Oh, this is just horrible, Marty. Three were killed after a news helicopter crash in Los Angeles. Los Angeles, here's 9 News Report.
3: Well, listen, I appreciate you joining us and give us an update on the situation.
4: A breaking news story in LA. A fatal bus crash. The pictures beamed in from a news helicopter. But then suddenly the chopper is in trouble. And those on board realise something is wrong.
5: You can't pull up.
4: The feed then goes to black, and on the ground in a nearby industrial site, there's an explosion. Emergency crews and reporters who were covering the bus crash raced to the doomed chopper.
6: Did you see what happened?
7: I think it just slammed into the building, but we don't know why.
4: What was also unclear, what news organisation the chopper belonged to. But the local NBC channel feared the worst.
8: Robert, we're not going to speculate, but we are going to tell you we do know it's a news helicopter, and we also know we have lost contact with our people.
4: Firefighters were quick to confirm the first casualty, a pedestrian.
9: We are still searching the helicopter right now to determine how many people are on board.
10: And my heart certainly go out to the family and friends of all of those that we lost.
4: It was later established two people in the chopper perished, NBC's reporter and pilot. The cause of the crash is now under investigation. Damien Ryan, 9 News.
2: Oh, so terrible. Sad.
11: That's awful.
2: And my son, he works for Channel 9, and he goes up in the chopper often with the cameras and whatever. I mean, and I always think to myself, and, you know, I've been up in the weather chopper many times. I say, oh.
11: I know.
2: You're always thinking,
11: know. Yes,
2: just,
11: I understand.
2: Please come home today.
11: Yeah, I know. Absolutely. It's a horrible story, but yes, people are talking about it, and our thoughts are with them all.
2: That's what people are talking about. River 949.
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15: The Ipswich motorway improving through Goodner for the eastbound, just slightly under speed, and then it's on the brakes through Darra Oxley. Very heavy going though on the Centenary Highway from Darra through to the Jindalee Bridge for the inbound. The Western Freeway is a little bit under speed towards Toowong and then very much on the brakes after Indooroopilly for the outbound. No problems with the Warrego or Cunningham highways. We've got a breakdown to watch for on the Logan motorway eastbound left shoulder after the Slacks Creek Bridge through

0: Tanimura, and a breakdown on the Gateway Motorway northbound near Miles Plating Road through Rochedale. 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
2: Hi there, it's Tony Thompson with your news update. A police officer and a man have been injured after falling over a wall in Logan during a foot chase. Officers chasing after a 36-year-old man at a shopping mall in Browns Plains yesterday afternoon when he jumped a wall and fell 6 metres to the ground. One officer also fell, with both taken to hospital with serious injuries. The Ethical Standards Command is investigating. A review of Toowoomba Hospital's maternity unit is again at the centre of political debate, with the Labor opposition calling for a deeper investigation into 3 infant deaths. Health Minister Tim Nicholls has rejected calls for a Part 9 inquiry, saying an independent assurance review had already examined 5 previous investigations into the service. He told Parliament that while staff are trained to respond to placental abruptions, complications can still occur during childbirth.
3: There are circumstances where birth, which is still a very fraught process, and I think sometimes we just forget how significantly modern medicine has changed the process of giving birth since the Second World War. But there are still instances where it doesn't go according to plan.
2: A group of Ipswich students have started their own cafe serving coffee while learning how to run a real business. Been There, launched by Arethusa College, has officially opened in the CBD, with Year 9 to 11 students managing everything from customer service and marketing to pricing and profits. Head of the college's vocational pathways, Tony Burns, says it's about giving students a chance to later go out and get a job or set up their own business.
4: That's the point of our social enterprise program. We call it ACE, Arethusa College Enterprise. It's about equipping them with the skills. So they've got their business, they've got their qualifications, then post-school, they've basically got everything to set up and manage their own.
2: And more than 22,000 people turned out to the Laidley Spring Festival at the weekend, with crowds packing events across the Lockyer Valley. The 3-day festival featured Show and Shine, Be Happy Day, Forest Hill Makers Markets and the Street Parade. Laidley District State School took out Grand Champion Float, while Move and Groove Dance School and the Laidley Community Centre were among the parade winners this year.
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5: Phoebe Humphrey. The opposition has mocked Labor's migration policy ahead of its official release after the Home Affairs Minister indicated a crackdown on the families of international students. National Senate leader Bridget McKenzie has told Nine that would only result in an 80,000 cut.
6: What we're seeing here under Labor is the numbers have been too high, the standards are too low, and they're expecting applause for reaching their 2026 target in 2028.
5: There are calls for more transparency amid revelations that police have disrupted 4 major terrorism plots since the Bondi attack. 5 people, including 3 teenagers, have been charged over those alleged plans across New South Wales, Queensland and WA. The US Federal Reserve has lifted its benchmark interest rate for the first time since 2023, going against Donald Trump's demands for a cut. And the cost of living crunch is taking its toll on our furry friends, with a Finder survey finding almost 2 million and Aussies have delayed taking their pets to the vet because of financial concerns.
7: Get GWM Havel Jolion from $23,990 drive away now at Llewellyn GWM in Springfield.

0: Which telling Fox players who have come in for the suspended Pullman Five have impressed.
1: The value of youth. They come in with less expectations, less pressure on their shoulders.
0: And the Roosters and Sharks will hold their final main training sessions today ahead of Saturday's blockbuster NRL semi-final. Cronulla hopes to extend the stay of seven departing stars for at least another week. That's the latest news and sport.
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4: River 949, weather.
5: Partly cloudy with light winds becoming south to southeasterly at 15 to 20 k's an hour in the morning, then becoming light in the evening. Tops of 25 for Laidley, 23 for Beaudesert, and 25 for Ipswich.
4: 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If you're waking up in Ipswich, Lockyer Valley, Scenic Rim, or Somerset,
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6: Good morning.
5: Got to fill you up today. Beat the Bowser coming up after 8:30. Petrol prices are sky high. I don't think I've seen them this high since, well, start of the war. Well, yeah. This is it. They just keep going.
6: I know. I've got to fill up at some point. I have that much running around to do, and then I look down and I'm like, no, I'll do that tomorrow because it's like little trips, but it doesn't matter. It's just the same. It still chews up the fuel.
5: So let's hope we fill your tank today. Coming up, Marnie, I'm so excited. Joining us from the States, there's a new movie that is in cinemas today, and we have the star of the show, the main man.
6: It's very exciting. And he joins us next.
5: River 949.

0: River 949, Marnie and Campo for breakfast. Now, the guy we're about to talk to, Marnie, is this guy.
1: Have you been horribly injured by a product made by the Acme Corporation?
2: It's not your fault. There's probably someone to blame.
3: Name of the case is Coyote versus Acme.
4: Wile E. Coyote. He is reckless. We all know who's responsible, and all of his injuries are self-inflicted.
5: You've been settling Acme cases for years.
6: I could probably get you $250 for that.
5: This is your opportunity to really show people what you're capable of.
6: These companies think they can do whatever they want. We're sick of it.
7: Acme! Acme! You!
6: Nothing is easy here.
8: We really have nothing.
0: Joining us, Marnie, Will Fort. He's the star, along with John Cena, of Coyote versus Acme.
9: That's it.
0: What a premise for a movie. It's just incredible. Thank you so much for joining us, Will.
10: Thank you for having me.
0: I love this movie. Been raving about it all morning, how good it is. I got to see it, obviously, before it hit the cinemas here in Australia. And I was a big fan of Looney Tunes growing up. But this is the next level. And I think whoever came up with the idea, hey, let's sue Acme, it's just the best. Yeah. And you play Wile E. Coyote's lawyer, Kevin Avery.
10: Yes.
0: How did you get the part? What audition process was it?
10: I lucked out. Somebody just, they offered the part to me. I didn't even have to read for it. So that was a very exciting thing because that doesn't happen all the time. So, you know, I just saw this script and you read it. It's such a fun script. I just loved it. And I was a huge Looney Tunes fan growing up. So it was very, very easy. Yes. For me. You know, it was based on an article. This guy wrote an article in 1990. Ian Fraser wrote an article in The New Yorker, and then people read it and said, oh, wow, this would make a great movie script. And it took 36 years for them to finally get it done.
9: And look, for anyone listening going, okay, what is the premise of this? It's a movie about a hero who always keeps going no matter what's thrown in his path or at his head. Basically, you know, if you know the story of Coyote and so forth, you'll kind of get the premise that he's had enough of being flogged. So he's going to go and sue these buggers because it's just too much.
10: For years, he's been trying to use to catch the Roadrunner.
9: Yeah.
10: That would blow up in his face or... Yeah. You know, he's sick of it. And he's like, I'm going to, he doesn't talk. So he holds up signs, but he wants to sue the Act Corporation, comes to me. I'm this crappy lawyer. I don't know why he comes to me, but we go up against the Acme Corporation, and their legal team is led by John Cena, who's
9: John
10: awesome
9: Cena.
10: We went to Harvard Law School together. Yeah. John and I know that I didn't go to Harvard Law School. Will Forte, the actor.
0: Yeah.
10: And I don't think John did either, but I don't know. He's a pretty special guy. Nothing would surprise me about him.
0: It's the funniest, Marty, funniest Looney Tunes movie I've ever seen.
10: Well, thank you. The animated characters are the real jokesters. Thank you so much for liking this movie. I love it. I love it. It's so fun getting these amazing reviews.
0: Who does the voices for the characters these days?
10: Eric Bauza, who is amazing. He does like all the voices, except for Foghorn Leghorn, another guy, Joe Cogden,
0: Ron,
10: who came in and did that. Everything else is Eric Bauza. Tough shoes to fill.
0: Yeah.
10: Mel Blanc, untouchable, really. And then Eric comes in and just seamlessly gets the baton passed to him. He's fantastic.
0: Spoiler alert, Marnie was crushed. That Tweety Bird was a bad guy.
9: That's why he's raving. He's beside himself. But I guess this is a little twist. You need to go and see it. You just don't know how these characters are going to turn and how it's all going to play out.
0: No.
10: I'll tell you, the end gets surprisingly emotional. You don't really expect it.
0: No.
10: It kind of, I won't say why, but it just is, it kind of caught me by surprise that I teared up in the movie. And I made it. I was there for every day of shooting. But I guess that's part of the deal with when you're making a movie where the characters are getting animated in, you're really watching it for the first time when you see it on the screen, just like everybody else who comes in with fresh eyes.
0: Foghorn Leghorn, you know, the big rooster?
9: Yes.
0: Because Marnie's right into roosters, good-looking roosters.
9: I mean, who's not, right? Who's not, Will? I
0: haven't seen them on the screen, obviously, other than the Looney Tunes movies for years.
10: It really is fun to see people getting their love for these Looney Tunes characters revived and

0: And you don't need to know the Looney Tunes to like this movie. There are a lot of kids who are going to don't know anything about the Looney Tunes, and they're having a really fun time.
1: What was it like to work with John Cena? Have you guys worked together before?
0: I had never worked with him before. I was a big fan. I love that show, The Peacemaker. They were able to make it so that all his stuff could be shot within a 2-week period. And then I went and somehow, even though I was being incredibly careful, got COVID right before his first week. And we had all these scenes we were supposed to shoot together. So somehow they were able to figure out how to get all that stuff condensed into 1 week. So I just had 1 week of watching him do his thing. But man, he's so good. He's such a pro. So funny, really good improviser, and just a really nice human being. Just a good guy. I love him. One of my favorite things I've ever gotten to be a part of. Where are you guys in Australia? Where?
2: In Ipswich.
0: You're in Brisbane.
2: Yeah.
1: Yeah, Australia. Yeah.
2: Have you been here?
0: I've never been there. I did that show Sunny Nights. We were in Sydney the whole time, but my brother-in-law is from Brisbane.
2: Okay.
1: So oh, okay.
0: I've never been up there. But.
2: One other great thing, we do always have an Australian in the Looney Tunes characters, Marty. The Tasmanian Devil. He's a witness up on the stage.
1: Great.
0: He gets one of the huge laughs. Yeah, he's their PR person. That's a spoiler, but that's just so funny because he's just blabbing about, and we somehow understand what he's saying.
2: No. Will Fort, great pleasure to talk to you. The movie is just extraordinary.
1: Thank you.
0: Thank you so much for spreading the word, and I hope to see you soon down there in person.
2: Our pleasure.
1: Thank you so much.
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4: A very heavy run inbound from Darra through to the Jindalee Bridge on the Centenary Highway, with a crash reported for the inbound run just after the merge from the Ipswich motorway. The Western Freeway is a little bit under speed heading towards Toowong, and also outbound it's slowing after Indooroopilly. Speaking of the Ipswich motorway, that's looking good through Goodna for the eastbound, but then it's on the brakes through Darra and Oxley. No problems with the Warrego or Cunningham highways. We do have a breakdown to watch for on the Logan motorway eastbound before the Centenary Highway through Ellen Grove. It's on the shoulder, and a busy run on Teviot Road northbound between Pub Lane and Middle Road through Greenbank. 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
1: With 18 dates still remaining, this tour is now in uncertain waters. Who is it? I'll give you the details next.
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1: Ed Sheeran, facing major backlash. The singer has reportedly lost around 200,000 Instagram followers in 24 hours as criticism grows over the removal of rapper Macklemore from his US Loop tour. So, of course, we saw him here. That's when he came and signed our mural and everything was going well. It is not going well. The tour is left without support acts. That's it. No support acts at all. So if you've missed the story, things got a little political and Ed said he doesn't want that involved in his show and it's been drama. Have a listen to
2: this. Yeah, this is James Wilson on Nine last night.
3: He's the support act that's now become the headline of Ed Sheeran's Loop tour.
4: I'm gonna pop some tags, only got $20 in my pocket.
3: Macklemore, a man of many lyrics, but it was two words that stopped the show.
5: Free Palestine!
3: The US rapper dropped as an opener, and tonight Ed Sheeran's tour is in chaos. All supporting acts have quit, and Sheeran's own band members have ditched him in protest.
6: And there's no chance that we'll work it out.
3: The UK singer-songwriter says he's been unwillingly dragged into the controversy, blaming his promoter for pulling the plug on Macklemore. I am not complicit. I have personal views on this devastating conflict. There is a reason I do not use my professional platform for politics. My audience includes young people, often children of all backgrounds. Those who come to my shows do not expect a political forum.
7: My message is for peace, love for all human beings.
3: Macklemore taking to Instagram claiming Gillette Stadium owner and pro-Israel supporter Robert Kraft spearheaded a campaign to force Sheeran to ban him. Ed was in a f***ed up position. With 17 dates still left on the tour, ticket holders hoping the show will go on.
6: I don't deserve this.
3: James Wilson, Nine News.
2: No, I'm with Ed. Well, I'm with Ed, sorry. Why make it a political forum, Marnie?
1: Well,
2: get up on stage, sing your songs and get off.
1: Well, this is it. There's more to it, though. So all of the remaining support acts have basically said no. They've withdrawn themselves, citing free speech concerns. Although Ed has said, he insists that Macklemore was not removed by himself. It was by promoters and the venue operators. So not by him personally, after venues reportedly threatened to cancel shows if the rapper remained on the lineup coming up and, you know, saying what he was saying. And Ed said, I guess from his point of view, he doesn't use his platform for political senses, and I respect
2: Why
1: that.
2: Why should he?
1: He's there to do music and not wager anybody's opinion on his own personal opinion. So, yeah, really interesting, but people are not happy. Like, he is copping all the backlash over this. As I said, 200,000 Instagram followers gone overnight.
2: Wow.
1: Yeah, tough.
2: I reckon Ed will still get the crowds, 200,000. He's got about 60 million followers.
1: That's your latest, Mud.
2: River 949.
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15: A multi-vehicle crash is adding to the problems for the Centenary Highway. It's at the on-ramp northbound on the left shoulder from the Ipswich motorway at Darra. It is already a heavy run towards the Jindalee Bridge on the Centenary Highway. The Western Freeway is looking good for the inbound, but slowing outbound after Indooroopilly. On the Ipswich motorway, slowing through Goodna with an accident reported there. Also slowing through Darra and Oxley for the eastbound. No problems with the Warrego or Cunningham highways. We've still got that breakdown on the Logan motorway eastbound before the Centenary Highway through Ellen Grove. It is on the shoulder. westbound is pretty much flowing at speed. September to April is the Northern Territory's best kept season, with better value, bigger deals and so many reasons to visit. 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
17: Hi there, it's Tony Thompson with your news update. A 17-year-old boy has become the ninth person to be charged with murder over the fatal bashing of a young man in Logan. The 21-year-old victim suffered significant head injuries during an out-of-control house party at Bar Scrub in July before succumbing to his injuries in hospital. Latest teen to be charged will front court today. The Premier is standing by plans for tougher breach bar go to jail laws, saying the priority is keeping repeat offenders off the streets. Comes as the Justice, Integrity and Community Safety Committee met in Queensland Parliament yesterday to discuss the proposed laws.
18: Faced with the choice of having more criminals in a cell and fewer criminals in your lounge room, you know where I'm going.
17: That's Premier David Crisafulli on Nine there. It's understood that the police support the changes, but the government is keeping secret its modelling on how much extra pressure the laws could put on its watchhouses and youth detention centres, including at Wacol. Calls are growing for the federal government to help fund the $270 million Cressbrook Dam upgrade near Toowoomba. A safety audit found the dam's wall could fail during an extreme or rare weather event, putting downstream communities at risk and adding pressure to Wivenhoe Dam. Construction began on widening the spillway and heightening the dam wall late last week. $135 million of funding from Toowoomba Regional Council and the state government has so far been committed to the project. And the dinosaurs are coming to the scenic rim these school holidays with a packed program of family fun set to roll out across the region. Scenic Rim Regional Council will host activities at Beaudesert, Boona, Canungra and Tambourine Mountain libraries and cultural centres from September 19 to October 4. A major highlight is Earth's Dinosaurs at the Centre Beaudesert, where families can come face to face with prehistoric giants.
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19: Hi, I'm Phoebe Humphrey. A senior minister has hit back at reports of divisions within Cabinet ahead of today's release of Labor's migration policy. Tanya Plibersek rejecting an assertion on the ABC that there were disagreements amongst her colleagues.
20: You don't know that at all. That has been reported.
21: There weren't any disagreements at all? You all agreed on everything?
20: I don't talk about what happened in Cabinet, but I can say to you that it was a very constructive discussion.
19: Aussie motorists are being warned to brace for even more pain at the bowser as fuel prices continue to soar on the back of the conflict in the Middle East. The latest escalation has led to some independent fuel distributors along the East Coast being denied their usual allocations, while AMP says households will soon be paying a record percentage of their weekly budgets on filling up their cars. And three Aussie suburbs have made it onto the list of the world's coolest neighbourhoods. The highest ranking was Brisbane's New Farm, while North Hobart and South Melbourne also made the top 40 by Time Out. A Seoul suburb took out the top spot.
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16: 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Your sport now.
19: In sport, Ryan Pappenhausen has ruled out a return to the NRL. The former Storm Premiership player announced his shock retirement last year, planning to take 12 months out of the game, but he's told Nine right now he has no intention of coming back.
23: I think my drive's gone into different areas now. I think it was served its purpose for footy and met some great people and had some good opportunities, but it's just sort of looking at the next path.
19: And Adelaide's Max Michelani will miss the start of next season after failing to have his one-match ban overturned at the AFL Tribunal. He was cited for striking Brisbane's Charlie Cameron. That's the latest news and sport.
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0: 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Weather.
2: Cloud about today with light south to southeasterly winds at 15 to 20 k's an hour in the morning, then becoming lighter in the evening. Tops of 20.

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0: 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I want to give it away today, Marn.
2: It would be good.
0: A whole tank of fuel. Imagine it.
2: Well, that's up to you. How far are you going to let it go? Let's
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1: Brent is in Peak Crossing. G'day, Brent. How are you, mate?
2: Good, thanks, mate.
1: It's away. First time caller, man.
3: Nice. Welcome.
1: What's the cost of fuel in your area, mate? Your neck of the woods?
2: I haven't been down for a couple of days. It's
1: around
2: that.
1: Right, okay. Well, you're just phasing in and out there, mate. If we can't hear you, I'll stop. Bad luck.
3: Just yell it at you.
2: Yep.

0: Yeah, big shout out, mate. All right. Good luck. Here we go. You ready?
1: You ready? Here we go.
2: $114. $115.
1: Stop.
0: Oh, no,
1: I was with you. I'm going, stop, mate. Stop now. Stop now. Stop it.
0: Good. Yeah, all right. Well, not bad, Brent. All right.
1: That's a nice pickup, mate. Let's see how you could have gone.
2: $120.
1: Oh, nailed it. You nailed it, mate.
3: Awesome.
0: Good job.
3: Thank you very kindly.
1: And where do you go in Peak Crossing to go and fill up?
3: Just to the local servo next to the pub there, mate.
1: Oh, yeah, it's next
0: to
1: the pub.
0: Yeah, it's right next to the pub. It's kind of the turn-off you can go.
1: Well, that's like a Boona.
0: Yeah.
1: Servo's next to the pub.
3: Yeah, on the way to Boona there, yeah. Awesome.
1: All right,
0: good
1: mate.
0: Good on you, mate.
1: Well
0: have
1: done.
0: A great day.
1: Have a great day. It's all thanks to Springer's Rural Traders, where locals dress up, stock up and shop country. That's how you beat the Bowser, Marnie. Straight up, River 949.
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5: That earlier multi-vehicle crash on the Centenary Highway on-ramp from the Ipswich motorway at Darra has cleared. We've still got very heavy traffic towards the Jindalee Bridge, though, with another accident reported around Mount Omidy for the inbound run. The Ipswich motorway under speed through Goodna with a crash reported there earlier, and then it's also on the brakes eastbound through Oxley. The Western Freeway is flowing at speed inbound and outbound. We've got no problems with the Cunningham or Warrego Highway, so breakdown to watch out for on the Logan motorway eastbound before the Centenary Highway through Ellen Grove, and slowing traffic on the Gateway Motorway northbound from Stretton through to Rochdale. Get free number sharing with Amaysim. 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
13: Kelly's on the line, Marnie, with a traffic update. What is it, Kel?
14: Just on the Ipswich motorway, just coming up to the Logan motorway exit, there's a lot of traffic calling and there's ducks crossing the road, which there's a car in the far right-hand lane blocking the lane, so yeah.
13: Oh, okay, it wasn't an accident. It was ducks crossing the road.
14: Ducks.
13: Oh, right. Aww. Okay. Aww. Yeah.
15: It's spring.
13: See the little ducks and the little baby ducks.
15: I saw something the other day too, just near Queen's Park. Mm. There was a lady ushering a mum duck and the babies across the road. So, they are out at the moment.
13: Thank you, Kelly. Coming up, Marnie, what are you going to do after you've done what you've doing?
15: Okay, as in work-wise, whatever it is that you're doing
13: now. Twister.
15: When you finish doing that, is there something that you want to do? We're going to talk about that next.
13: Oh, Ed Sheeran, Marnie.
15: He's poor Ed. He's having a rough trot.
13: Yeah, let's get him on. River 9 by 9.

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0: You're waking up with Marnie and Campo on River 949. Come and
2: play. Marnie and I have been talking, what do we want to do once we've finished doing what we're doing? So I thought to myself, oh, look, I'd love to be a traffic controller. Remember when we had Warwick Capper on our show many years ago and he was a stop-go man? Well, he inspired me, Marnie.
3: Wouldn't you get bored standing there?
2: I don't think so. You know, you're out in the sun, you got your big hat on, you get your smoko.
3: Get your chocolate milk, your iced coffee.
2: People would be yelling at you and screaming and carrying on.
3: Yeah, upset people.
2: I'd give it back to them. That'd be my problem.
3: You don't listen very well. You'd be on your phone, and what if they said, turn the sign now, and you'd go,
2: I'd throw the sign at them. Be road rage. No, maybe I shouldn't be a traffic controller.
3: No, I think you need to find something else to do. I wouldn't mind. Mm. There's a few things, like, because you know I love the country, right? Like, I wouldn't mind having a farm, but I'd need someone to help me with that. I've thought about that. And then I've thought, like, because you know how I really love interior design and homey kind of things and witchy things as well. Like, I'd like to have my own store. It is a lot of work.
2: Yeah,
3: hard work. I'd like to just sit amongst the nice things. That's my thing. Like,
2: Just sit amongst the nice things.
3: Anyway, what is it that you do and what is it you would like to do? Tell us.
2: We've got a heap of calls coming through. Yes, Colleen's in Brassel. Now, Colleen is a nurse, Marnie. What do you want to do, Colleen?
4: I have two. The first one is to work on the Brisbane ferries and be one of these people that, you know, click people on and off or roll out the ramp or in. That sounds wonderful until you probably meet the public that are rude and obnoxious.
2: Right.
4: Or the other one is to be an usher at a QPAC, you know, to assist people to their seats and advise them of the rights and rules. That sounds wonderful too. But again, when you're dealing with the public, it's probably not so great. But they would be my dream job.
2: Right. Okay.
3: After being a nurse. Okay, so why those two in particular? Why would you, on the ferries and QPAC, that's pretty specific.
4: Well, because I do night shift, so I'm used to late hours, so that would be okay for QPAC, and you meet people, and I like people, so it's nice to engage with them, and then to assist them and watch a bit of shows. I love musicals and theatre. Or the Brisbane Ferries, because, again, they keep weird hours, and you're interacting with people, and you're in motion all the time, so you're up and down the river, and, you know.
2: I don't know how I'd handle that. I mean, I reckon a few people got in my face. They'd be ending up in the river.
4: No, if you're on a ferry, you just move to the other end and pray to God silently that they get off at the next stop.
2: Yes. good one, Colleen. Thank you.
3: Thank you, yes.
4: You're welcome.
2: Andy's in Coopers Plains. What do you do, Andy?
5: I'm a forensic mortuary assistant. So we assist the coroner and the pathologist to do autopsies.
2: Right.
3: Do you?
2: Wow, actually, that's interesting in itself.
3: Yeah, wow, okay.
2: So what do you want to do once you finish doing what you're doing?
5: Well, I've got a property. We've got that horses and cattle. So I'd like to improve that more and get more involved in that. That's a bit more peaceful and not as traumatic as what I do every day. Right.
3: I was about to say, mate, yes, a bit more of a quieter life, I guess.
5: Yeah.
2: I was about to say, where are the bodies buried?
3: Yes. All right, mate. No, thank you.
2: Thank you. Oh, you know what I want to know? A bit more about his job.
3: Yeah.
2: Delve deep into that.
3: He helps them with the autopsies. Forensic, what was it? Whatever he was. Forensic something or other with the autopsies.
2: I think we'll catch up with Andy again some stage. $12,050 in the Secret Sound Kitty. That's happening after 5 with Hinksy. Have a great day.
3: Have a great day.
2: River 949.
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7: River 949 Traffic.
8: A breakdown is adding to the slow run inbound on the Centenary Highway. It's inbound left lane adjacent to the Dandenong Road on-ramp through Mount Ommaney. Peak traffic is back to Darra. It is easing up around the Jindalee Bridge, though, for the inbound. The Western Freeway is looking good into Toowong, and then outbound that is slowing just after Indooroopilly. The Ipswich Motorway is flowing fine through Goodna on the brakes, eastbound through Darra and Oxley. The Warrego Highway has a crash reported around Blacksoil for the eastbound, not causing too many dramas. The Cunningham Highway flowing at speed, and a breakdown on the Gateway Motorway northbound right shoulder after Percy Road through Currabee. 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It's Jim Boomba and another update next hour on River 949.
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10: Hi there, it's Tony Thompson with your news update. The Ethical Standards Command is investigating after a police officer and wanted man was seriously injured in a fall from a rooftop car park at a Logan shopping centre. Police say officers attempted to speak to the man at Browns Plains about 1 p.m. yesterday. It's understood the man jumped over a wall and the officer followed, with both falling several metres to the ground. The Christopher Foley government is considering major changes to Queensland domestic violence laws, including broader police powers and expanded

0: electronic monitoring of offenders. The proposed reforms would make it easier for police to issue protection notices against alleged perpetrators without first going through the courts. Comes as there have been more than 2,400 breaches of domestic violence protection orders in the Ipswich region in the past 12 months. A group of Ipswich students have taken learning out of the classroom and into the real world, launching their own cafe in the CBD this week. Been There, operated by seven Arethusa College students on the corner of Brisbane and Thorn Streets, gives the teenagers hands-on experience in hospitality, business and running their own enterprise. Head of the college's vocational pathways, Tony Burns, says the students are really keen to be involved.
1: We've had a few soft launches this week, so our hours will be 7 till 9am, 4 days a week, Tuesday to Friday. And just the interest from students has been amazing. Just the buy-in from them to want to be part of this. They own this. They feel like it's theirs. It is theirs. They've come up with the logo, with the name, with the hours.
0: And the numbers in from the Laidley Spring Festival, with record crowds turning out across the Lockyer Valley at the weekend. According to Lockyer Valley Regional Council, more than 22,000 people attended the three-day event, which featured the Show and Shine, Forest Hill Makers Markets and the Street Parade. Laidley District State School claimed Grand Champion Float Honours, while Second Light Horse, Lockyer Troop and RDO Equipment were among this year's parade winners.
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3: Hi, I'm Phoebe Humphrey. Tony Burke will deliver his much-anticipated migration speech at the National Press Club. The Home Affairs Minister has already flagged a focus on the families of student visa holders and visa overstayers as part of the crackdown. His appearance comes a month after he was supposed to talk about it, something One Nation MP Barnaby Joyce hasn't forgotten.
4: Honestly, he was the greatest no-show since Amelia Earhart when he didn't turn up to the press club, so he'll have to have a Google Maps with him.
3: They're on Nine. There's calls for greater transparency from ASIO following revelations four major terror plots have been foiled since the Bondi attack. News Corp reports the plots were thwarted in the first half of this year. And Buckingham Palace has hit back at a new book claiming King Charles said the world would forget Princess Diana soon enough after her death. Diana's brother Earl Spencer making the allegation, claiming the comment was made during a phone call with the then prince. The palace says grief can cloud reason and affect judgment.
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3: In sport, team sheets for this weekend's AFL prelim finals will be released later today. Freo has arrived in Sydney for tomorrow night's SCG clash, with retiring forward Sam Switkowski telling Seven he has mixed emotions heading into what could be his final AFL match.
6: I tried to just soak it up a bit, soaking in the stadium and the crowd. And of course, we're all human, I would love to finish on high.
3: And fixtures have been locked in for week three of the NRL finals. The Dolphins will face the winner of the Roosters Sharks clash at Suncorp next Friday. That's the latest news and sport.
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2: River 949, weather.
8: Sunny skies for your Thursday, 25 the top today for Ipswich, partly cloudy at times. Those southeasterlies up to around 20 k's an hour, then lessening by the evening. Down to 7 for Friday, partly cloudy, 27. A hot weekend. Saturday, sunny, 33 for Ipswich. Sunny Sunday, 32. The Toowoomba forecast for the start of the Carnival of Flowers tomorrow, 23. Beautiful looking Saturday for the Grand Central Floral Parade, 28 degrees and sunny. Great forecast. 19 degrees at Ref Bay Assembly in Gatton. Toowoomba,

0: 28 degrees and sunny. Great forecast. 19 degrees at Ref Bay Assembly in Gatton. Toowoomba, 14.
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Spot any dramas? Let us know, 38131 949. Ilya this morning, big song from Hootie and the Blowfish, Lady A, Elton John, Britney, and stuff like this tomorrow from 9, Toto, Flashback Friday, it's all the songs we grew up with, River. It's not enough.

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You in?

There's nothing better than a Flashback Friday and the Floral Friday, the start of the Toowoomba Carnival of Flowers. We're live from the Burnoth Centre Car Park Sale. 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We're in the Petmets Direct River Rover. You can't miss us. G'day there, it's Ilya. 94 minutes non-stop music, one of the big songs from AC/DC's Back in Black. 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